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3: It was just another day. 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
2: Top stories this hour. England have suffered a disappointing World Cup semi-final defeat to holders Argentina. Joe Rawson was watching the game in Atlanta.
3: Thomas Tuchel said he'll take responsibility for his tactical approach after England suffered World Cup semi-final heartbreak to old rivals Argentina. With them ahead through an Anthony Gordon goal, he made defensive substitutions with the holders scoring two late goals to win 2-1. Supporters here in Atlanta left disappointed.
4: We should have just brought on our attackers sooner and maybe we'd have gone to extra time and things would have been different.
5: It was devastating.
3: The royal family have sent their commiserations to the England team. It'll be Argentina against Spain in the final on Sunday.
2: Meanwhile, Argentina celebrated their win in a provocative way. The players took a banner from a supporter that read, "The Falkland Islands are Argentine." Our correspondent Rob Harris says they could face punishment for breaking FIFA rules.
6: The Argentine players unfurled a banner saying, "Las Malvinas son Argentinas." So a banner saying the Malvinas, as they call the Falkland Islands, are Argentine. Now that is a direct breach of football regulations, which bans political messaging.
2: In other news, Sir Keir Starmer set out his achievements in government during his final Prime Minister's questions. He said under his leadership, there have been improvements to the NHS and insisted he'll give his successor his wholehearted support. The Metropolitan Police say a man has been arrested on suspicion of sending threatening communications to a Member of Parliament. Reform UK says a threat was made on social media in May to shoot Nigel Farage. The United States says it's launched a second round of strikes against Iran. America's military is targeting Iranian military assets it claims are threatening vessels in the Strait of Hormuz. And Jesse Nelson has welcomed the rollout of a national screening program for spinal muscular atrophy, calling it a day of hope. The former Little Mix singer has been campaigning for the test following her twin daughter's diagnosis with a rare condition. From Sky News, I'm Stevie Shillinglaw.
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2: Top stories this hour. England captain Harry Kane says trying to protect a 1-0 lead backfired as they suffered a heartbreaking 2-1 World Cup semi-final defeat to rivals Argentina. Anthony Gordon's goal had put Thomas Tuchel's side ahead, but the holders scored two late goals to book their place in Sunday's final with Spain. Kane said the defeat has left the squad hurting.
3: Everyone has to process what's just happened. Everyone's gutted. I'm gutted for all the boys, all the staff, everyone behind the scenes, because we know how much everyone puts in to being a successful national team. And when you're so close, when you're 10 plus minutes away and it slips out your hands like that, yeah, obviously the lads are devastated.
2: England play France in the third place game on Saturday. Meanwhile, these supporters in Atlanta say the result's tough to take.
4: I'm so gutted that we then decided to defend a lead. We left Messi completely free for the entire game.
5: Bringing on a lot of defenders was, we're asking for it, I'm afraid.
6: They totally destroyed us sort of coming forward, and it was gut-wrenching.
2: Meanwhile, there has been criticism of the winner's celebration. Argentine players took a banner from a supporter that read the Falkland Islands are Argentine, which could see them punished for breaking FIFA rules. In other news, Sir Keir Starmer has told the House of Commons he's proud to leave the country in better shape than he found it. Yesterday, at his final Prime Minister's questions, he defended his record and said his successor will have his wholehearted support. Reform UK says a man's been arrested over a social media post allegedly threatening to shoot Nigel Farage. Police say a man in his 20s was detained on Tuesday for sending threatening communications to an MP. Britain's ambassador has been summoned to Tehran. The Iranian Foreign Ministry says banning the Islamic Revolutionary Guard corps will not go unanswered. It says US forces launched a second wave of strikes against Iran last night. And Ofcom says search engines are helping children find pornography sites without age checks. It's calling for tech firms to do more to stop children accessing harmful content online. From Sky News, I'm Stevie Shillinglaw.
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2: The top stories this hour. England manager Thomas Tuchel says he'll take responsibility for their World Cup semi-final defeat to Argentina. The Three Lions led through Anthony Gordon, but conceded twice late in the game to lose 2-1. Tuchel has faced criticism from fans for his defensive substitutions.
3: As soon as you lose, you get criticised. That's just what it is, and it makes no sense to engage in that and lose my head. I'm responsible for them. I took them, so I take the criticism. That's just the way it is.
2: England now face France in the third-place playoff on Saturday, with Argentina taking on Spain in Sunday's final. Meanwhile, there has been criticism of the winners' full-time celebration. A number of Argentine players took a banner from a supporter that read, "The Falkland Islands are Argentinian, a breach of FIFA rules." Andy Burnham isn't ruling out bringing in a wealth tax, suggesting he might have to ask for a little more to balance Britain's books. The incoming Prime Minister is preparing to take over from Sir Keir Starmer, who received a standing ovation in the Commons yesterday. And former Labour leader Lord Neil Kinnock says Mr. Burnham's got a big job.
4: He has advanced so much in the last 10 years that he is fortunately very recognisable, but he's got a hell of a lot more kit than he had those years ago when he ran in 2015.
2: Britain's ambassador has been summoned to Tehran. The Iranian Foreign Ministry says banning the Islamic Revolutionary Guard will not go unanswered. It comes as US forces launched a second wave of strikes against Iran last night. A 14-year-old boy is due in court later after being charged with offences linked to extreme right-wing terrorism in South London. The boy, who can't be named for legal reasons, is alleged to have planned to target two mosques in Sutton. And Jesse Nelson has welcomed the rollout of a national screening programme for spinal muscular atrophy, calling it a day of hope. The former Little Mix singer has been campaigning for the test following her twin daughter's diagnosis with the rare condition. From Sky News, I'm Stevie Shillinglaw.
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2: The top stories this hour. England's manager Thomas Tuchel says he'll take responsibility for their World Cup semi-final defeat to Argentina. The Three Lions led through Anthony Gordon but conceded twice late in the game to lose 2-1. Their boss has faced criticism from fans for his defensive substitutions.
3: As soon as you lose, you get criticised. That's just what it is, and it makes no sense to engage in that and lose my head. I'm responsible for them. I took them, so I take the criticism. That's just the way it is.
2: England now face France in the third-placed playoff on Saturday, with Argentina taking on Spain in Sunday's final. Meanwhile, there's been criticism of Argentina's full-time celebration. Several players unfurled a supporters' flag that read the Falkland Islands are Argentinian, which is a breach of FIFA rules. Our reporter Rob Harris says they could face punishment.
4: The Argentine players unfurled a banner saying, Las Malvinas son Argentinas. So, a banner saying the Malvinas, as they call the Falkland Islands, are Argentine. Now, that is a direct breach of football regulations, which bans political messaging.
2: Iran says it's carried out attacks on US military facilities in Kuwait and Jordan after stating it's not afraid of war. America and Tehran have traded strikes for another night as tensions continue to escalate. Incoming Prime Minister Andy Burnham secured the necessary backing of 8 of the 11 unions affiliated with the party. The Makerfield MP is expected to be handed the keys to Downing Street on Monday. Average asking rents have hit new record highs across Britain. Rightmove has found advertised rents outside London have climbed to nearly £1,400 a month. And Jessie Nelson's welcomed the rollout of a national screening programme for babies across England with spinal muscular atrophy. The former Little Mix singer has been campaigning for a test after her twin daughter's diagnosis with the rare condition. From Sky News, I'm Fada Silver.
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7: 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In London town and in the Midlands, temperatures are increasing to 28 degrees Celsius. Sunny and a gentle breeze throughout the day, so do enjoy the weather and stay hydrated.
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7: 3 minutes past six is the time. Wakey, wakey, rise and shine. It's Thursday, 16th of July. 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
1: 16 minutes past 6 is the time. Wakey, wakey, rise and shine. A very good morning. 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Starting off the day with Mere Sajna Saath Nibhana, Nakhre Dikha Ke Dil Ko Chor. That's of course Udit Narayan and Sadhna Sargam on the vocals. And then continue with Asha, Salam Hai Salam Hai. तो आपको भी सलाम है और वो भी जैसे आपको बताया कि मैं आपके साथ रहूंगी 10 बजे तक. सलाम है, प्यार है, बहुत कुछ है. A little disappointment this morning with the football last night. I don't know how many of you watched it, but I have to say I watched it with pure love and dedication, and then like I was like, no, nahi, what happened? So it wasn't something which we expected, because everybody was extremely excited over England playing against Argentina. Quite confident as well. We had many confident listeners as well yesterday who gave their predictions with England. I gave my predictions with England at 3-2, but unfortunately it was Argentina 2-1. They played pretty well. My brother was very disappointed in how England lost the match. He said, how was it possible they lost the match? How did they not see this coming? And I was like, okay, let's talk. So he's quite disappointed right now. But anyways, well done to Argentina. They did do very well. And so did England as well. England are definitely coming home, but just not with the World Cup.
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1: 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We do have our Bollywood flashback later on after 7 o'clock, and of course Morning Mantra after 8 o'clock, and after 9, Artist of the Week. 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
3: I'm Greg Edwards. Good morning. Out on the motorways in the area, traffic's on the move. It's all looking okay on the M1 as well as the M69, the M42 and the M6 in the area. Off the motorways in Leicester, Wharf Street South remains closed because of an unsafe building after a roof collapse. So traffic's diverting between the A594 St Matthews Way and Gladstone Street. Several local roads in the area also closed off. In Wolverhampton, the southbound side of Waterloo Road is closed from Oxley Street for investigation work after an accident, and in Walsall, Western Street is closed because of a police incident near West Bromwich Street. And that's your latest traffic and travel.
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1: I think you all know what the papers are going to be stating this morning, and I feel quite depressed even to read them out. But here we go. Daily Express: England's dreams of emulating the World Cup winning team of 1966 was shattered after a late comeback by rivals Argentina eliminated the Three Lions at the semi-final stage. On the Daily Mail, it describes England's loss to Argentina in the World Cup semi-final as a night our dream finally died. On the Times, it was heartache for England as it was eliminated from the World Cup following defeat to Argentina. And on the Daily Telegraph this morning, it writes that football isn't coming home after England became agonisingly close to what could have been a first men's World Cup final in 60 years. In the end, they were beaten by rivals Argentina, who came from behind to win in Atlanta. On the Daily Mirror, an image of a devastated looking Jude Bellingham features on the front page of the tabloid after England were knocked out the World Cup by long time rivals Argentina. On the Daily Star, it leads on England's defeat to Argentina in the semi-finals of the World Cup, with the paper insisting we're still proud of our Lions. On the Sun this morning, Wonderball is the headline on the front page of the tabloid. After England were eliminated from the World Cup at the hands of rivals Argentina in Atlanta, it's a reference to the Oasis song Wonderwall, which became England's adopted anthem during the tournament this summer. On the iPaper, social care workers are set to receive pay rises every year. It says the government plans are part of attempts to bring their wages closer to NHS employees and tackle staff shortages. On the Metro, teenagers who hacked into transport for London service could have caused a £56 billion loss to the economy. Talha Jubair, aged 20, and Owen Flowers, aged 18, appeared at Woolwich Crown Court on Wednesday for a sentencing hearing after admitting their roles in the 2024 cyber crime. The duo are expected to be handed their sentence today when the hearing continues. And on the Financial Times, Shabana Mahmood, the current Home Secretary, is set to become Britain's next Chancellor. It cites three people briefed on Andy Burnham's thinking. The Makerfield MP is expected to replace Sir Keir Starmer as Prime Minister next week. Shabana is nailed down as Chancellor. That's definitely happening, says one source quoted by the newspaper. That's the latest on the tabloids. Let's get back to the music. Good morning.
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0: Traffic and travel.
2: I'm Greg Edwards, out on the motorways this morning. Traffic's looking good. It's fine on the M1, the M69, also the M42 in the area. Off the motorways in Leicester, quick reminder, Wall Street South is still closed because of the problems with a roof collapse on a nearby building. So traffic's diverting between the A594 St Matthews Way and Gladstone Street. One or two other local roads in the area also closed off still. In Wolverhampton, Waterloo Road is closed southbound from Oxley Street through to Staveley Road for investigation work, and in Walsall, Western Street is closed because of a police incident near to West Bromwich Street. And that's your latest traffic and travel.
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7: UK singers, this is your moment. For the first time, ZTV's iconic singing reality show Sare Gama Pa is holding auditions in London. If you're 18 and over and can sing in Hindi, register now. Auditions take place Sunday the 26th of July at St James Court at the Taj Hotel, London. Your voice could be the next big discovery. The voice that defined a complete era. The songs that touched millions. She's coming to London soon.
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0: What a classic from the film Prem Pujari. Aur isse pehle film jisko dancer se aapne suna, Jimmy Jimmy. 6:07. A very good morning to you.
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0: So don't forget, after 7 o'clock, we do have our Bollywood flashback. And a lot of you do get the flashback correct, which is great. And if you haven't, as such, don't worry. I'm not going to help you. I'm going to make sure you do get this particular one. Right, but let's do this. Let's get back to the music. And of course, do share with me what's for breakfast this morning. I feel really good after having my cappuccino. You could tell I needed it, right? Especially because what's happening with me right now is I'm constantly falling asleep early, which is great. But at the same time, I'm falling asleep downstairs and then I get up at 1 o'clock to go upstairs. Broken sleep, and then I have to get up at 4. It keeps happening every night, but I'm so comfortable downstairs. Anyway, let's get back to the music. Zindagi aur Khwab is the name of the film. I'll see you after 7.

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2: The top stories this hour. Thomas Tuchel says he'll stay on as England boss despite his side's World Cup exit. His players have been denied a spot in their first final at the tournament since 1966. Despite going ahead with an Anthony Gordon strike, Lionel Messi then took control as Argentina scored two late goals. England defender Dan Byrne was brought on with 20 minutes to go.
3: Honestly, I thought we were going to do it. I had that feeling and really thought we had something going. But it's very sort of fine margins at this level of football. And yeah, you've got Argentina who've been there and done that and probably shown that.
2: Argentina will face Spain in Sunday's final. England take on France in the third place playoff on Saturday. Meanwhile, the victors could face punishment after posing with a provocative banner during full-time celebrations. Players unfurled a supporter's flag that read the Falkland Islands are Argentinian, which is a breach of FIFA rules for its political messaging. British Steel has been taken into public ownership. The government says it's in the UK's interest to do so, protecting the future of production as well as thousands of jobs. With just days left of his premiership, Keir Starmer's making his final visit to Ukraine as Prime Minister. The outgoing Labour leader says it's to reaffirm the UK's cast iron support for the country. He'll meet President Volodymyr Zelensky later. Our political editor Beth Rigby is making the journey with him.
4: It seems fitting that Keir Starmer is going in this final week because in a premiership that has had many dark moments, foreign policy and how he's led on the global stage has been a bright spot for Starmer.
2: Ofcom says search engines are helping children find pornography sites without age checks. The regulator reports around a quarter of popular porn services still have no protections in place. And Jurassic Park star Sam Neill's cause of death has been confirmed. The actor died from pneumonia on Monday at the age of 78. From Sky News, I'm Faye De Silva.
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1: Good morning in London Town and in Midlands. Temperatures are increasing to 28 degrees Celsius. Sunny spells throughout the day. Nice, cool, breezy day later on as well in the evening, but nice hot day. So basically, it's just like any other day this week. Make sure you stay hydrated.
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1: 3 minutes past seven is the time. Wakey, wakey, rise and shine. We are on the second hour of the breakfast show here at Leica Gold and Leica Radio Midlands. My name is Kajal. 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
1: Radio. 14 minutes past 7 is the time. Wakey, wakey, rise and shine. Good morning. Cardinal with you till 10 o'clock here on Leica Gold, Leica Radio Midlands, UK's number one Asian retro music station. And of course, not forgetting Donny Brasco, who's on our sister radio station right now, Leica Radio London, Leica Radio Manchester. Starting off the hour with two, of course, as always, big tracks. The Gentleman, Roop Suhana Lagta Hai. And then, of course, from the film, Jyoti Thoda Resham Lagta Hai. Obviously, I've got some more fab music coming up very shortly. I've got to say good morning to many of you. Now, I haven't said actually your names this morning, so I apologise. First of all, Murudu, thank you for your messages this morning. And Mahesh has got half day today. Indajit Thakur, good morning to you as well. Arun Bhai from Leicester Kemcho Majama. Divya, have a lovely Thursday. And Thrupti as well. Narendra Panjal, good morning to you. Reena from St. Albans. Pommi Singh, Mithul Patel, Harish Rudra, Narendra Pathak. And we've got Shanta as well. Mahendra Patel, Usha. Oh, I love what you're wearing, by the way. I love your dress. Usha's worn this really beautiful dress. I'm assuming this is your birthday. This is such a lovely dress. Let me know where it's from. I love it. Prakash, good morning to you as well. Thank you for your lovely message as well. And Sita, I know, Argentina won. What do I say about that? We'll talk about that in a few moments. First, let's continue with our Bollywood flashback. I'm sure you'll get this one. It's really easy peasy lemon squeezy. And why not? Why not? After what we saw last night, yeah, we deserve something a bit more lighter today. Here we go.
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0: 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Specialists of family law, immigration law, property, civil disputes, wills and probate, and for other legal requirements.
1: You know, England's years of hurt will now stretch beyond 60, but the late collapse to a World Cup semi-final defeat by Argentina may just be the most painful wound of all. The clock inside the magnificent Atlanta Stadium showed England were 5 minutes of normal time away from heading the wait for a men's World Cup final that stretches back to 1966 when they lifted the trophy at Wembley. England's players and head coach Thomas had immortally in their hands as they led through Anthony Gordon's 55th minute goal. Their grasp, however, was being loosened by decision making and that instigated wave after wave of Argentina attacks orchestrated by, of course, Messi. One goal seemed inevitable and it came from Fernandes in the 85th minute. And then with England on the ropes, they were floored by Martinez's injury time header. England could just not come back. So a stunned football nation wakes up to another desperate near miss from this nearly team. Well done to Argentina, who scored 2-1 yesterday. We'll get more updates later on here on The Breakfast Show. 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
1: Okay, let's get back to music. Got a lovely classic with Mohammed Rafi in the vocals. It is, of course, Bye Bye. The name of the film, anyways. quickly, though, good morning to Anand and Indajit Thakur. You're the first one to give me the right answer. Well done.
7: जिगर के छल्ले, अरे मुंडी धर को कर ले।

0: What a classic, cast by Mukesh from the hit film Love in Shimla. You heard here on The Breakfast Show. Good morning, 7:32 is the time. Kajal with you till... Should we say till 10 o'clock? Yeah, okay. All right, we will. We've got mixed answers for today's Bollywood flashback. All I'm going to say is it's not Prem Grant.
1: 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The perfect soundtrack for a British summer heatwave.
0: The Prince of Wales has reacted to England's World Cup semi-final defeat by Argentina, writing that he is gutted about the 2-1 loss. His statement shared by Kensington Palace read, "The fight and belief you've shown has inspired us all." I bet inside he's thinking, yeah, right. The most complete England team in a tournament. Hold your heads high, he said, signing off as a W, which indicates it came directly from Prince William. But yeah, it was quite disappointing, right? It really was. Temperatures are set to drop across the UK this weekend after a spell of intensely hot weather, marking an end to heatwave conditions for some. I quite enjoyed the heatwave. I really, really enjoyed it. You know, when I hear people are like, oh, it's too hot, it's too hot. I'm like, oh, just get over it. How often do we get this, hey? Employers will have to publish salary information in job adverts under government plans to rewrite anti-discrimination laws. Details of other conditions could also have to be disclosed to candidates under the draft proposals. Ministers argue greater transparency will help people navigate the jobs market and could prevent future pay discrimination claims as well. However, details of exactly what salary information will have to be shared are yet to be hammered out. Like to know, actually. And guess what? The final episode of Friends has been voted the most emotional. I remember back, I think I was at uni, I was living in Leicester when the final episode was being aired, and I remember I watched it. I actually stayed home to watch it. I was like, no, I'm not going anywhere. I'm going to watch this final episode. Oh my gosh. Oh my gosh. I cried. I'm not going to lie. Because it just became part of, you know, part of life, really. It became part of my own life. I was like, no, what am I going to watch next? But yeah, I love the fact that we can still watch it on repeat. But definitely the most emotional episode. Right, let's get back to Bollywood flashback, because a lot of you are asking me to give you hints, which I'm not going to do, but I'm going to do this.
2: Rani Mahek. Ga. Ga. Ae zindagi ke nagme. Ga. Ga. Ga.
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0: All I can say right now is the main actor who you heard earlier on, this was his fourth on-screen collaboration with the director Ramesh Talwar after Dusra Aadmi, after Duniya, after Zamana. And it's his second film with this actor you just heard now after the film Hathiyar, which was released in 1989. Not going to even say now anymore. I think you should be able to guess this one.
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0: Thrippi's got the answer right. Well done. Harish is loving the music. Well done. Nazia, good morning to you. Arun, you've got the answer right. Well done. And Niranjan, I've already played it again. So let's see who can get the answer right. Himmat, good morning. How are you doing? And a very good morning to Kalpesh, who's listening in right now. This particular song is for you from the hit film Mahan, Asha Bhosle, Kishore Kumar on the vocals. It's 7:36. Good morning.

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0: What a classic from the hit film Raja Jani. That's Lata Ji on the vocals.
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0: So Niranjan's got the answer right, so is In The Sharp, so is Nyla, so his number ending in 318, number ending in 312, number ending in 111, number ending in 317, number ending in, Kirith, you've got the answer right as well. So well done. That the hit film we're talking about this morning and acknowledging is, of course, Sahiban, Sanjay Dutt, Madhuri Dixit and Rishi Kapoor. Released on this day in 1993, a super duper hit film with music composed by Shiv Hari. Up next.
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1: Traffic and travel.
3: I'm Greg Edwards. Some delays on the M42 southbound now this morning. Some kind of obstruction is partially blocking the carriageway between Junction 5 at Knoll and Junction 4 at Shirley. Traffic certainly looking really slow on the centres. Meanwhile, on the M1, it's slowing down on the southbound side through the roadworks by Leicester Forest East Services and on to the M69 and to Junction 21. No problems on the M69 itself, though, and traffic on the M6 in the area is on the move. Round and about in the Leicester area, Wharf Street South is closed still because of the unsafe building, and in Walsall, Western Street remains closed because of a police incident. And that's your latest traffic and travel.
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2: The top stories this hour. Thomas Tuchel says he'll stay on as England boss despite his side's World Cup exit. His players have been denied a spot in their first final at the tournament since 1966. Despite going ahead with an Anthony Gordon strike, Lionel Messi then took control as Argentina scored two late goals. England defender Dan Byrne was brought on with 20 minutes to go.
3: Honestly, I thought we were going to do it. I had that feeling and really thought we had something going. But it's very sort of fine margins at this level of football. And yeah, you've got Argentina who've been there and done that and probably shown that.
2: Argentina will face Spain in Sunday's final. England take on France in the third place playoff on Saturday. Meanwhile, the victors could face punishment after posing with a provocative banner during full-time celebrations. Players unfurled a supporters' flag that read the Falkland Islands are Argentinian, which is a breach of FIFA rules for its political messaging. British Steel has been taken into public ownership. The government says it's in the UK's interest to do so, protecting the future of production as well as thousands of jobs. With just days left of his premiership, Sir Keir Starmer is making his final visit to Ukraine as Prime Minister. The outgoing Labour leader says it's to reaffirm the UK's cast iron support for the country. He'll meet President Volodymyr Zelensky later. Our political editor Beth Rigby is making the journey with him.
4: It seems fitting that Keir Starmer is going in this final week because in a premiership that has had many dark moments, foreign policy and how he's led on the global stage has been a bright spot for Starmer.
2: Ofcom says search engines are helping children find pornography sites without age checks. The regulator reports around a quarter of popular porn services still have no protections in place. And Jurassic Park star Sam Neill's cause of death has been confirmed. The actor died from pneumonia on Monday at the age of 78. From Sky News, I'm Fade De Silva.
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6: 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In London town and in the Midlands, temperatures are increasing to 28 degrees Celsius. Nice hot day today, but some cool breezy spells later on this evening, so make the most of it and make sure you stay hydrated.
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1: Quarter past eight is the time. 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Kajal with you till 10 o'clock here on The Breakfast Show. Like a golden, like a radio Midlands. I'm bringing you the best of music here, best of entertainment, best of everything, actually. You know, today has officially been named Slack Thursday, and honestly, you can see why. Experts reckon businesses are dealing with a 25% jump in people calling in sick after last night's England versus Argentina semi-final. Around 800,000 staff are expected to skip work altogether. I mean, I could understand if England had won, why we would skip work. I'd be like too hungover, I suppose. But listen, it didn't happen. It didn't happen. Why are we going to skip work? Pubs were packed. We all know that. 30 million pints were downed. And 3 million fans squeezed into bars thanks to the late licenses and the heatwave. And 1 in 3 people watched the match. Roads were empty, supermarkets were deserted, and pubs were scrambling for extra beer like it was a national emergency. And then we watched the match, and then everybody got really hyper, really excited. Even us lot at home, my brothers all came around last night, and I made food for them, and then my dad got some food for them, and then we all just chilled, and we're like excited. And the first half, we were quite disappointed. We're like, okay, all right, what's going on here? You know, it was just like a bit slow. And then my brother said something, and then England scored. We're like, oh, keep talking, keep talking. And then I think he felt he jinxed it after Argentina scored as well. And then, you know, when we watched the second goal go in, we kind of knew what was going to happen. It was like, we've given up. And we were excited because we felt that, I think it was Friday that was going to be the bank holiday for the World Cup if England had won. And that's when they come back home in their parade as well. And we were all excited about, yep, we're getting this bank holiday next Friday. It's going to happen. Never mind. Are you taking a day off work today? Are you slacking work today? Are you not going into school, college? I know I get some of you have already finished school now, or even college. But if you are supposed to be going in, are you actually not going in? And sports day today. There are a lot of schools who are actually participating in sports days. Is that still happening as well? Or are we all just sitting here depressed, moping around England? Is coming home without the World Cup? What's going on? Let me know how you guys are feeling this morning. I've got a lot of messages coming through with a lot of sadness for England. But hey, listen, let's not forget that Argentina did play really, really well. Let's not forget that. Or am I just being too nice this morning?
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1: England's years of hurt will now stretch beyond 60, but the late collapse to a World Cup semi-final defeat by Argentina may just be the most painful wound of all. The clock inside the magnificent Atlanta Stadium showed England were 5 minutes of normal time away from ending the wait for a men's World Cup final that stretches back to 1966, where they lifted the trophy at Wembley. But never mind, well done to England. They did pretty well, and congratulations to Argentina. But there, however, is another chance for you to watch England, and that's for the third place final against France. That's on Saturday, 18th of July at 10 o'clock UK time. But of course, the main final now takes place on Sunday, 19th of July, with Spain against Argentina. That will be something to watch, definitely. In the meantime, don't forget, you can get your 15-minute free legal advice with sponsors Rack Law if you mention Leica.
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3: I'm Greg Edwards. On the trains, first of all, Chiltern Railway services are currently at a stand between Birmingham Moor Street and Leamington Spa because of problems with the signals, and Transport for Wales services aren't running between Birmingham International and Wolverhampton because of the hot weather. On the motorways, still southbound delays on the M42. Some kind of obstruction is partially blocking the carriageway between Junction 5 at Knoll and Junction 4 at Shirley. It's heavy on the M1 southbound past those roadworks by Leicester Forest East services and on towards Junction 21, the M69 interchange. In Leicester, Wall Street remains closed southbound because of an unsafe building. And that's latest traffic and travel.
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16: 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A familiar drive. Through familiar country. But then, just around the corner, came the unexpected.

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What a beautiful, beautiful, beautiful song from the film Hifazat you heard here on The Breakfast Show. Absolutely love this. Asha Bhosle and Suresh Wadekar on the vocals. You know, I think I've told you this before, but I'll just remind you. From this film, there's another song as well, which I absolutely love. I'm going to quickly play it to you. It's so funny. It's so, so funny. But you've got to see the film. Let me just play this for you, okay? It goes something like this.

0: I love it. I think it's brilliant. Bateta Vada. So those Bateta Vada lovers, this one is for you. It's a classic and it's from the hit film Hifaza.
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0: It sure is. And just before we play you Morning Mantra, I've just remind you that Laika Radio Network is celebrating the annual Rath Yatra this Sunday, 19th of July, starting from SKSST Kenton Harrow Temple and ending at Sri Swaminarayan Temple in Stanmore. Devotees will have the chance of pulling Lord Jagannathji's chariot through the streets of Harrow and Brent with live on-air updates from Ravi Sharma, Sarita Sabawal and Ashwini from Laika Gold. 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It's Kajal with you till 10. Good morning.
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I received an email from a listener who asked me to speak on forgiveness. They explained their situation and they just want to try and overcome something that's happened, and asked me how to overcome something which has been quite repetitive. So when she asked me to convey this, she also asked me, where do you get your information from? And I said, morning mantra comes from life experiences. So anyways, when we were talking about the particular subject, I said, don't worry, we will definitely bring a positive outcome in this. So mistakes happen. Wrong things are said, wrong choices are sometimes made. You know, an occasional slip doesn't make a bad person. People who acknowledge their mistakes, they regret them too, and they genuinely strive to do better just to make understanding and make the relationship much better and to grow as well, giving a chance to grow. Aap ek restaurant mein jaate hain. Restaurant mein aapne 3-4 dishes order ki hain. Ek dish aapko pasand nahi hai. 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I don't know, zyada namak hai ya the day has gone off. Something is not right. Aap waiter ko batate hain, waiter chef ko batate hain. 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Just I won't say minor mistake, but it was a mistake. You move on from it, you let go of it. But what we need to be careful of is that when someone carries out the same mistake, not once, not twice, but 3 times, they may come back and say, look, I'm sorry, I'm sorry, I'm sorry. You need to be careful whether they show any form of remorse or not, whether they take responsibility or not, and whether they're repeatedly engaging in the same toxic behavior or not. See, a mistake can be given, but a pattern is something we've got to pay attention to. If you feel there's a pattern reoccurring, then I'm sorry. You've really got to come out of it. You're holding on to something that's not meant to be for you. And this is why I say in a lot of my morning mantras, learn to let go in anything in life. And this one example I always give, and I'm going to share it again. One example I like sharing is that when we are in our mother's womb, we are attached via a cord. But when we're born, that cord is cut. That's our first line of detachment. The second line of detachment is when we learn to hold the milk bottle and feed ourselves. The third is when we learn to walk. The fourth is when we start, going to school and then so on. All of these things are taught by our parents, but we do it ourselves. We are the ones who are picking ourselves up to learn to walk. We are the ones picking ourselves up to go to school. We go to school, our parents drop us, but we're doing the learning. So everything we do in life is a detachment. Whilst we have detached ourselves from our school friends, from our school teachers, because we're going into a new school, we make new friends. This is the circle of life. This is how life is. Detachment comes in every form. So if you are in a relationship and you can see the same toxic behavior is reoccurring, my love, you've really got to detach. If you are in a relationship and the person makes a mistake, but they acknowledge the mistake and they feel really guilty about it and they feel bad about it, give them another chance. You know, in the Gita, I've read the Gita quite a lot. In fact, I do read it. I try to read it every year. But if I can't, I remember a lot of things about some of the subjects it brings. And basically, one thing it says in the Gita is a common misunderstanding is that forgiveness means allowing harmful behavior to continue. The Gita's central setting is a battlefield where Arjun is instructed by Krishna to fulfill his duty, yani dharma. Krishna does not tell Arjun to ignore injustice or refuse to act. Instead, he teaches him to act when duty is required. Avoid acting out of hatred, revenge, or selfish desire, and remain inwardly balanced regardless of the outcome. In this sense, forgiveness and accountability can coexist. So the Gita teaches that much suffering does actually come from attachment to outcomes, to pride, and to being personally offended. Forgiveness involves releasing the mental burden of resentment rather than becoming attached to thoughts of revenge. This inner freedom kind of benefits the person forgiving as much as anyone else. So now you decide.
Are you going to forgive? Are you going to forget? Are you going to walk away? That's entirely up to you. If it's reoccurring, you know what to do. But if somebody really, from their heart, says, I'm really sorry, and accepts their toxic behavior, or accepts their mistakes, is guilty about it, then forgive and move forward.

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1: Traffic and travel.
3: I'm Greg Edwards. On the trains, first of all, West Midlands Railway services are at a stand between Birmingham Snow Hill and Stratford-on-Avon because of problems with the signals. Chiltern Railway services are at a stand between Birmingham Moor Street and Leamington Spa, again because of signal problems. And a reminder, Transport for Wales services aren't running between Birmingham International and Wolverhampton because of the hot weather conditions. On the M5, meanwhile, northbound, an accident is causing delays between Junction 4 at Bromsgrove and Junction 3 at Hales Owen. It's partially blocked. And if you're out and about in Walsall, Western Street remains closed because of a police incident near to West Bromwich Street. And that's your latest traffic and travel.
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2: Top stories this hour. Thomas Tuchel says he'll stay on to lead England into Euro 2028 after the Three Lions were knocked out of the World Cup. They couldn't hold their advantage and lost to Argentina 2-1 in their semi-final. Anthony Gordon had given them the temporary lead. The supporters in Atlanta say it's tough to take.
3: I'm so gutted that we then decided to defend a lead. We left Messi completely free for the entire game.
4: Bringing on a lot of defenders was, we're asking for it, I'm afraid.
5: They totally destroyed us sort of coming forward, and it was gut-wrenching.
2: Meanwhile, Argentina players held up a provocative banner proclaiming the Falkland Islands are part of their country following their victory. The team now faces disciplinary action from FIFA, which doesn't allow political messaging or slogans in the field of play. Argentina midfielder Leandro Paredes says it's a sensitive issue.
6: Sadly, it is a sad part of our history for everyone involved in that chapter of, I repeat, our history. We knew we were playing for them too, for all the people, for our entire nation. I believe we did it in the best possible way.
2: Ministers have brought British Steel into public ownership. The government claims it will protect not only thousands of jobs at the firm and in the supply chain, but also the sector's role in the economy. Sir Keir Starmer says the UK support of Ukraine will always endure. The outgoing Prime Minister's in Kyiv for the last time before leaving office and will meet Ukrainian President Volodymyr Zelensky. TikTok is being investigated over its age verification models. Media regulator Ofcom is looking into whether the video sharing platform is doing enough to protect children from seeing harmful posts. And it's been confirmed Jurassic Park star Sam Neill died from pneumonia. The Peaky Blinders actor passed away in Sydney on Monday at the age of 78. His agent says prior to his death, he'd filmed 4 projects. From Sky News, I'm Fader Silver.
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9: morning in London town and in the Midlands. Temperatures are increasing to 28 degrees Celsius with lots and lots of heat and then cool breeze later on this evening. But wherever you are, make sure you stay hydrated.
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9: 3 minutes past 9 is the time. Hello. Kajal with you till 10 o'clock here on The Breakfast Show. Leica Golden, Leica Radio Midlands. A bit of a cheeky hello this morning, hey? Anyways, in this hour, don't forget our Artist of the Week, Music Director Ravi.
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0: Quarter past nine is the time. Hello, hello, hello. Kajal with you till 10 o'clock here on The Breakfast Show. I hope you're keeping well this morning, and I hope that you are already hydrated. You're already enjoying the sun, but you also enjoy the music and starting your day the like away. That's what I hope you are doing. Starting off this hour with, of course, the title track, Bazigar. And then, of course, from the film Zalim Chalo, Kho Jai. I do feel like doing that sometimes, even just Kho Jai. But somehow we're always found, right? It's just like, I want to hide somewhere, but somehow I'm always found. You feel that as well? Yeah, exactly. So this morning, first of all, let me remind you, on our sister radio station, we have Donny Brasco on Leica Radio London and Manchester with you till 10. And don't forget our three additional radio stations, Leica Radio 90s, Leica Radio Punjabi, and Leica Gold 2, also available on the Leica Radio mobile app, online, and Alexa. That's when you're all Leica'd out. And I'm with you till 10 on Leica Gold. That's UK's number one Asian retro music station, and Leica Radio Midlands. Talking of which, by the way, don't forget we are in the Midlands on 15th and 16th of August, where we host the Leicester Mela. That's right. Last year, Raj Badan from the Drive Time Show and I, we both were on stage for Leicester Mela for 2 days. We absolutely enjoyed it. It was nice and hot. We had a great lineup of artists. This year, it's bigger and better, because we have a greater lineup of presenters from the Leica Radio Network joining us. We'll be on stage, we'll be on the ground, we'll be meeting you, we'll be, of course, interacting with the artists who are coming on stage as well. Some really good artists. And I heard there's also a DJ set as well. And not just one, not two, but quite a few DJ sets being lined up as well. So I can't wait for that. And it's supposed to be a really good, nice, bright weekend as well. Lots of food stalls, lots and lots of entertainment, and just so much fun. And we are on stage from 4 till 7, so I'd love to see you there and interact with us. And for those who are listening in the Midlands right now, never met us, this is your opportunity. And talking of which, by the way, I do understand, I know that there are a lot of billboards out there of the Leica Radio Network presenters. So, yeah, you'll be seeing quite a lot of them on that weekend. And I can't wait for that. I really, really can't. Anyways, but before that, I'll be in Spain. So I'm coming straight from Spain to the Midlands. Can you imagine? This is going to be really hectic, but it's going to be fun as well. I already said to Raj, Raj, you're picking me up from the airport. I'm coming to East Midlands Airport, you're picking me up. He's like, okay, as long as you do the show properly. As long as you go on stage, I don't care. I'm like, great. So I'll be all nice, tanned. Spanish tan, you know. I think it's my third time I'm going to Spain this year. My first was on my birthday, second was for my cousin's wedding, and then third for the, I've got another event. So, and then of course, coming back to Leicester Mela. It's all fun. And this is what I love about Leica Radio Network. There's always something going on with us. If it's not a Mela, then it's a theatre production. And talking of which, I'm sure you all know, but we've got a massive, massive, massive theatre production coming back. It's the return of the stage musical Surinderella. Already started touring. 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And there's something new I want to share with you as well. Oh my gosh, please, please, please, let me share this with you. I mean, I found out yesterday and I was like, oh my gosh, this is happening. Leica Radio Network is the exclusive radio partner of the stage musical Diwali Story, taking place at the OVO Arena, Wembley, on Sunday, 27th of September. You've got to go there. Visit AXS or Wembley for tickets. And let me tell you something about this. The music originates from classical legendary musicians from India. I'm telling you now, you must go and watch this. You'll absolutely love it. And you'll be celebrating Diwali in such a beautiful, dynamic way on stage, surrounded by loads of other people, who'll be there as well. So make sure you do book your tickets. Right, more music up next, but first,
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0: Okay, so I don't want to upset you anymore about the Argentina and England match which we watched last night. I know. But hey, listen, if you really want to watch England again, you can do for the third place final on Saturday, 18th of June at July, at 10 o'clock with them playing against France. I mean, it's a third place final. Why not just have a look to see how well they would do against France? But the real final comes on 19th of July. That's a Sunday at 8 o'clock UK time in the evening. Spain plays against Argentina. How are we feeling about that? Who are we voting for this time? Who are we going for? 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
0: Sita is so gutted that England lost. 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Pradeep, good morning to you. 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Number ending 570. 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
4: I'm Louisa Gale, and it remains slow northbound on the M5. An accident partially blocking the carriageway from Junction 4 for Lydia Ash up towards Frankley Services. And no change in Walsall for Western Street. Still closed due to an ongoing police incident between the Soho Tavern and West Bromwich Streets, affecting several bus routes. Now, a reminder, in Stourbridge, a section of Ham Lane is now closed, doing some water main works there between Chompock Drive and the Woolerscope Road. And because this morning signalling problems, Chiltern Railways remain at a standstill between Birmingham Mall Street and Leamington Spa, as are West Midlands Railway

0: services between Birmingham Snow Hill and Stratford-upon-Avon. And that's the latest traffic and travel.
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0: What a classic. I love this one so much. Ek Phool Do Maali. This was requested by number ending in 313. Aapne naam to nahi diya, lekin aapne kaha ki music director Ravi ke liye ye gana must hi hai. I know what, when you first chose this, I was like, yeah, we're going for this.
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0: Good morning, it's Kajal with you till 10 o'clock here on The Breakfast Show. Leica Gold and, of course, Leica Radio Midlands. Thank you so much for your lovely messages coming through this morning. Did you know we celebrate Guinea Pig Appreciation Day and World Snake Day? Oh, gosh, don't tell my mum that. We're also on the 197th day of the year. So basically, we have, what, another 168 days left in 2026? Does that freak you out a bit? Does that make you feel like, oh, my gosh, got so much to do? Yeah. Let's get on with it then, hey? Also this morning, apparently, soft-boiled eggs with soldiers are a top treat for boosting our mood. Almost a quarter of us like chow down on our favourite childhood foods at least once a week to bring back happy memories. And they say it helps them reduce anxiety, with a further 25% admitting they find it really comforting. Apparently, jelly was top choice, with fish fingers, bananas and custard, and party rings also among nostalgic favourites. Ooh, could do some party rings right now. I think we all need it. I think earlier on I mentioned, yeah, today is known as Slack Thursday. I mean, we were supposed to have won yesterday, the match, and we were supposed to have been cheering on and pulling a sickie today, but it didn't happen, did it? And summer holidays have started or are starting as of today. Researchers carried out a detailed study and found out why the majority of school kids are longing for the six-week break to begin. They're soon run out of things to do. And even more worrying is the fact that once the kids hit the boredom breaking point, we can expect them to hear the dreaded moan of, I'm bored, four times every day. Oh my gosh. It also emerged more than half of us reckon the kids will start to look forward to going back to school year-round halfway through August. That would be nice. That would really, really be nice. But for 6 weeks, what do we do with the kids? Ideas, anyone?
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0: 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And there's a spider in the studio.
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0: Good morning to Aruna. Good morning to number ending 570. Good morning to Nisha and good morning to number ending 431. Thank you for your lovely messages. Let's get back to the music. Taal se taal, Sukhvinder Singh on the vocals, the Western Mix. It's 9:41. Kajal with you till 10, Leica Radio Network.
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0: morning classic from the film Dopremi. That's Mohammad Rafi and Anuradha Padwal on the vocals. Not heard that one in quite a while.
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0: It is time for me to love you and leave you. 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Tomorrow we celebrate Friday. So I'll see you tomorrow, same time, same place. Ravi G is up next. This is Kajal signing out of Leica Radio Network. 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Bye-bye.
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3: I'm Louisa Gale, and there's no service this morning on West Midlands Railway between Small Heath and Stratford-upon-Avon via Lapworth because of a signalling problem, and services remain suspended on Chiltern Railways in Birmingham Moor Street and Leamington Spa, and no service again on Transport for Wales between Birmingham International and Wolverhampton because of the hot weather. No change in Walsall. Western Street still closed with an ongoing police incident between West Bromwich Street and the Soho Tavern, so affecting several bus routes. And in Leicester, Wharf Street South still closed after that roof collapsed between St Matthew's Way and Gladstone Street. And that to get very busy in Hagley on the A456 Kidderminster Road, approaching the Temple Lights near Ferndale Avenue.
2: Yeehead.
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2: The top stories this hour. Argentina could be in trouble after players held up a Falkland Islands banner. It bore the words, "The Malvinas are ours." FIFA rules ban political messaging on the pitch. It came after their World Cup semi-final win against England. Cabinet Minister Peter Kyle's condemning the display.
3: Of course, it's entirely inappropriate. Politics should stay away from football. That is a very clear principle of the World Cup. But any consequences that come from that is now a decision for FIFA.
2: Meanwhile, Thomas Tuchel says he'll stay on until Euro 2028, despite England's World Cup dream ending in heartbreak. The Three Lions were on the cusp of reaching their first men's final in the tournament since 1966. British Steel is now under public ownership. The government says the move is essential to protect the company's future UK supply chains and thousands of jobs at its site in Scunthorpe. Figures recently released to MPs showed the intervention at British Steel had so far cost the public purse more than £500 million. Gareth Stace, the firm's director general, says it's been necessary.
4: What's the alternative? The cost of not taking action is that site closing, is 3,000 and more workers losing their jobs, those families, you know, suffering, and those communities then forever not having those well-paid, highly skilled jobs.
2: Sir Keir Starmer insists the UK's cast iron support for Ukraine will continue as he carries out his final days as Prime Minister. The outgoing leader's making his final trip to the country in his premiership. Ofcom has launched an investigation into whether TikTok is failing to protect children from harmful content. It comes a month after the government announced a ban on social media for under 16s. And you could soon be allowed to legally get married in your garden or on a beach. The government says changes to rules in England and Wales could help cut costs of weddings, with couples not needing to have two ceremonies. From Sky News, I'm Faye De Silva.
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8: Very good morning. Aaj ke mausam ki baat karein. Well, today will be mostly sunny, dry and warm day with plenty of sunshine and just a few areas of cloud around, especially in the afternoon.
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3: Top stories this hour. Argentina are on course to face disciplinary action after their players held up a banner about the Falklands. It was carried after their World Cup semi-final win over England, with words translated as "the islands are ours." FIFA rules ban the display of any political messages or slogans by players. Meanwhile, Thomas Tuchel says he'll stay on until Euro 2028, despite the end of England's World Cup dream. His side were 1-0 up and 15 minutes away from reaching their first final at the tournament in 60 years. When they conceded 2 goals in 7 minutes to Argentina. Tuchel insists he had to make some tactical changes.
4: We were just not active enough in any structure. We were not active enough in our 4-4-2, and we were not active enough later in a 5-3-2 and not in a 5-4-1. We didn't find any duels anymore. We didn't find any activity anymore. We couldn't get close anymore to play on the ball.
3: British Steel is now under public ownership. The government insists it's to protect thousands of jobs in the industry and the sector's vital role in the economy. Ofcom has launched an investigation into whether TikTok is failing to protect children from harmful content. The regulator says some systems used by the social media platform to check users' ages may have failed to correctly identify a number of under-18s. Kate Davis from Ofcom says they have questions about TikTok's models.
5: Basically, what they're doing is using something called age inference. And what that means is looking at the behavior of somebody online, what videos are they watching, what are they looking at, and using that to establish the age.
3: The video sharing app says it's invested billions in platform safety. Sir Keir Starmer's in Ukraine today for talks with Volodymyr Zelensky. It's his final trip to the country as Prime Minister. And Jessie Nelson's welcomed the rollout of a national screening programme for babies across England with spinal muscular atrophy. The singer's been campaigning for a test after her twin daughter's diagnosis. From Sky News, I'm Faye De Silva.
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0: Very good morning to you. The weather, today it will be mostly sunny, dry and warm day. Plenty of sunshine. और भाई जस्ट ए फ्यू एरियाज ऑफ क्लाउड अराउंड, बहुत ज़्यादा नहीं। आपको बता दें कि मैक्सिमम टेम्परेचर लंदन व आसपास के इलाकों में 28 डिग्री और मिडलैंड में 29 डिग्री तक जा सकता है।
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1: UK singers, this is your moment. 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
3: The top stories this hour. Argentina players held up a provocative banner proclaiming the Falkland Islands are part of their country after their World Cup semi-final victory against England. The team now faces disciplinary action from FIFA, which doesn't allow political messaging or slogans in the field of play. Argentina midfielder Leandro Paredes says it's a sensitive issue.
4: Sadly, it is a sad part of our history for everyone involved in that chapter of, I repeat, our history. We knew we were playing for them too, for all the people, for our entire nation. I believe we did it in the best possible way.
3: Meanwhile, Gary Lineker's called Thomas Tuchel's tactics in England's World Cup semi-final defeat unfathomable. They took the lead in the 55th minute through Anthony Gordon, but Argentina scored two late goals after defensive changes backfired. Dan Byrne was among those brought on.
5: We conceded too many crosses and too many chances, and I think it's hard because in the previous games we've defended those so well. I didn't need that much instruction, if I was honest. I know why I was coming on, defend crosses and make sure they didn't take chances. But just the way it worked out, I didn't really get a chance to defend everything. Everything seemed to come in from my side.
3: England will have to make do with third place at best. They take on France in the bronze game on Saturday. A 14-year-old boy's pleaded not guilty over an alleged plot to attack two mosques in South London. The teenager denies preparing terrorist acts on worshippers in Sutton. We're told the public ownership of British Steel is in the national interest. The government says it will protect both the company's future and UK supply chains. TikTok's being investigated by Ofcom. The regulator will examine whether the video sharing apps complying with elements of the Online Safety Act aimed at protecting children from harmful content. And Craig Gordon has retired from football. The goalkeeper, who's 43, made his professional debut in 2001 and went on to play over 760 times for Hearts, Celtic, Sunderland, Cowdenbeath and Scotland. From Sky News, I'm Fader Silva.
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0: Very good afternoon to you. आज के मौसम के विषय में आपको बता दें भाई, बहुत ज़्यादा फर्क नहीं है, थोड़ा सा टेम्परेचर कम हुआ है लेकिन गर्माहट उतनी ही महसूस हो रही है। लेट मी टेल यू, आज लंदन में तो भाई 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
2: The top stories this hour. Downing Street has backed calls for FIFA to investigate whether Argentina players broke its rules. They waved a banner in support of their country's claim to the Falklands after defeating England in the World Cup semi-final. Number 10 says the World Cup might not be ours, but the islands definitely are. Sports journalist Joey Durso thinks there'll be a minor punishment.
3: Nothing that's going to alter the course of the World Cup and the World Cup final. It'll be something like a fine. This is a huge thing for all Argentines. Part of football, football culture. I've watched football matches there and in the same. People sing about it, people wave the banners. It's just a huge issue that is quite hard for a Brit to comprehend.
2: Meanwhile, Thomas Tuchel insists he'll be head coach when England hosts the Euros in 2 years' time, despite the 2-1 loss. His defensive substitutions after the Three Lions took the lead have been heavily criticised. Two men described as talented hackers have each been jailed for 5.5 years after admitting to a cyber attack on London's transport network. It cost TfL an estimated £29 million in 2024. The pair, who are 18 and 20, have been sentenced at Woolwich Crown Court. Judge Mr Justice Turner says the teenager's unsettled childhood was no excuse for his behaviour.
4: Your neurodivergence, taken in conjunction with your age, counts in part for the attraction which this type of criminality holds for you. However, I am satisfied that your expertise was such that you fully understood the potential consequences and the serious criminality of your actions.
2: Parents are going to be told if their child talks to Meta's AI chatbots about harming themselves. The social media company says alerts will be sent if they're unsure of a child's intent. British Steel's now under public ownership. The government says the move is essential to production at the Scunthorpe site to protect both the company's future and UK supply chains. And it's been confirmed Jurassic Park star Sam Neill died from pneumonia. He passed away in Sydney at the age of 78. From Sky News, I'm Fader Silver.
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3: And a gold afternoon to you. 28 Celsius maximum temperatures in London and 27 Celsius maximum temperatures in the Midlands. And this afternoon will be mostly sunny, dry and very warm, with plenty of sunshine and just a few areas of cloud around.
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3: Thank you, Ravi Sharma ji. And believe you me, it was so nice to see you. And we have Anisa Nasir ji who's come to visit us today. So, itna khush hu main. Do ghazlein sunte hain, fir main samjhata hu.
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2: Top stories this hour. Downing Street says the World Cup might not have been won by England, but the Falkland Islands are definitely British. Last night's semi-final winners Argentina brought a banner referencing the territory onto the pitch after the 2-1 victory. The Prime Minister is in Ukraine for one of his final engagements before leaving office.
3: The support of the United Kingdom for this cause will never change. Your fight is our fight. Your security is our security. And the United Kingdom will not waver.
2: Sir Keir Starmer has announced a more than £250,000 package of support for Kyiv, which includes more fighter jets. There are protests in the capital city this afternoon against President Zelensky's decision to sack his defence minister. Mikhailo Fedorov's credited with reshaping the armed forces, making them more efficient. Two hackers have been jailed for 5.5 years each for a cyber attack that cost Transport for London £29 million. Prosecutors claim they could have shut down the whole system, having gained the highest privileged access in 2024. Owen Flowers, who's 18, and 20-year-old Falha Joubert have been sentenced at Woolwich Crown Court. The High Court's granted a mother's application to quash an inquest's conclusion into her son's death. A judge says there are potential lines of inquiry that hadn't been considered. Ellen Room believes 14-year-old Jules Sweeney died when an online challenge went wrong in 2022.
4: If Jules' social media data had been obtained when he died, we might already know whether it held the answers we've spent 4 years searching for. Instead, we've had to fight every step of the way simply for the opportunity to have the evidence properly examined.
2: RSPB Scotland says it urgently needs helicopter support to tackle a wildfire at Cairngorms National Park. Staff and volunteers are working to put the flames out, which are spread across 300 hectares. And Matty Healy's performed at his own stag do with a tribute act imitating the 1975. The band's frontman's marrying American model Gabriette later this month. From Sky News, I'm Faye Rowlands.
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5: And looking at the temperatures in London, 28 Celsius maximum and 27 Celsius in the Midlands. And this afternoon will be mostly sunny, dry and very warm with plenty of sunshine and just a few areas of cloud around. Stay hydrated.
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0: 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So hum unko yaad karte hue we are gonna do a tribute of Rita Bhaduri next hour mein. 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
10: 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She's coming to London soon.
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0: ki ga rahe hain, and Shammi Kapoor was in a car and he's going around the whole of Singapore nightlife, and that's how it was picturized. Have you seen it? 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
0: And yesterday there was a fantastic opening of a wonderful restaurant. Yes, and that was Bikaner Wala. And all my friends in East London had turned up there, and we had some wonderful foods, and it was a heavy journey home, and then had football to watch as well. So all in all, it was a very wonderful evening. And today I'm going to announce Ragasan. 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
2: 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She's coming to London. 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
2: Top stories this hour. Downing Street says football's governing body must investigate a banner held up by Argentina's players after last night's World Cup semi-final win over England. It read, "The Falkland Islands are Argentinian. They're a British overseas territory." Liberal Democrat leader Sir Ed Davey says the players involved should be banned from Sunday's final.
3: FIFA said that English, Scottish, Welsh and Northern Irish football players weren't allowed to wear a poppy during international football matches because they said that was a political statement. I recognise that this is high stakes, but the rules apply in every single match.
2: Ukraine's president has admitted he is afraid of changes in leadership in the UK and France ahead of the Prime Minister standing down on Monday. Sir Keir Starmer has announced a £250 million package of support in Kyiv in one of his final engagements. Meanwhile, the Home Secretary has promised urgent action after a report found serious failings by MI5 led to courts being given false evidence. The Investigatory Powers Commissioner had been looking into alleged domestic abuse by a man known as Agent X. A new inquest's been ordered into the death of a 14-year-old boy whose mother thinks he died in an online challenge gone wrong. The High Court quashed the original conclusion. Two men behind a cyber attack that crippled transport for London for months have been jailed for 5.5 years each. Falha Jubair and Owen Flowers, aged 20 and 18, gained access to internal systems in 2024, costing TfL £29 million. Paul Fosters from the National Crime Agency.
4: It has been the largest and most complex cybercrime investigation ever undertaken by the NCA and the largest criminal prosecution of cyber offenders in UK history. These offenders were part of Scattered Spider, a criminal group responsible for some of the most serious and damaging cyber attacks.
2: And British Steel is now owned by the taxpayer. A minister says the Chinese firm that owned it, Jingye, might not get any compensation. From Sky News, I'm Faye Rowlands.
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5: And the temperatures in London will recede from 28 Celsius to 15 Celsius. And in the Midlands, the temperatures will recede from 27 Celsius to 12 Celsius. Look at the weather tonight. Tonight we'll see any lingering cloud clearing in the early hours, leaving it clear and dry.
0: 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Bali Brambat.
5: And two down and one to go. Yes, in the third hour, our artist of the week is Ravi. Ravi, music director, and we shall have a real good song. But listen to Kumar Sanu and Alka Yagnik.
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0: Wow, film Kismet, an evergreen song, and with the beautiful voice of Mahendra Kapoor Sahab. And I really miss him. When I went to Mumbai and I phoned Rohan, his son, and I said, one thing I didn't do is I didn't come to your house. And he says, yes, we always used to meet in the studios wherever he was recording. And they would phone me and say, Papa Ji is asking for you. And I said, why? I'm not in the recording or anything. He said, no, he says he wants you to be present when he's singing. So I used to get ready and go to the studio and he used to say, now I want to start singing, because I used to pep him up and all that. We used to crack jokes and everything. So Papaji used to really love me. And then last time I went to his house, yes, you can call it Matha Teko, that's right. And they had a huge big garlanded photo of his. And I went and touched his feet, kind of thing. And it was a wonderful feeling to be at the home of Mahendra Kapoor Sahab, and actually went there and paid my respects there. So, Mahu Bali Brambat on Like a Gold with Gold Afternoons, 1035 Medium Wave, DAB, Alexa, Google Home, and likeagold.com. I'm sorry I've not been able to attend to your messages today because the computer is giving me a problem. The WhatsApp is not opening up. So when I do find the messages, I will reply to you later on. And thank you for actually tolerating me for these 3 hours. And the next is our artist of the week, Ravi Shankar Sharma. Yes, he has composed so many beautiful songs, and this is one of 1963. I'll just give you a clue. 1963, Asha Bhosle, and the song has been composed by Ravi and written by Rajinder Krishan. Now, ye kaun si film hogi aur kaun sa gana? Ye bhi main bata dunga. I'll give you one more clue. Is the words of the song are the title of the film. Okay, so I don't know. You can't WhatsApp me and I can't tell you. But that is what the clue is. Enjoy the show for rest of the hour. And keep listening to these peppy numbers here.
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0: It was a sad day for us yesterday. When England scored the first goal, down went one Corona. Yes, one bottle went straight down, and they kept on playing. And after that, it became a problem. Towards the end, you know, Argentina, they really, really went into action and they scored the two goals. I mean, there's so much talk going on about analyzing what mistakes England had made. But now we are to struggle for the third place playoff with France. That's for the bronze on Saturday. Let's wish them luck. We can't be losing again. I am going to cheer them up even now. Don't forget, you can get your 15-minute free legal advice with our sponsors, Rack Law, if you mention Leica.
1: 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Yeah, yeah. 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
11: आफ्टर द स्मैश हिट रन इन 2025, सुरेंद्र Cinderella is back for 2026. 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

0: traffic and travel.
1: Busy, you should make the journey around Aldby this afternoon. The parade there shut in both directions because of an ongoing police incident. That's from Leicester Road through to Chestnut Avenue. We've also got some queues around Leicester on the one-way system. Wall Street South there shut because of an unsafe building. So St Matthew's Way through to Gladstone Street, you do have an alternative route for the time being. Generally elsewhere, not a bad picture overall. Most of our routes do seem to be coping fine. Certainly through the roadworks at Dudley, we're on the move. Birmingham Road, despite those closures on towards the Burnt Tree traffic lights. And indeed, the same can be said as you head around Elmden as well, where I know we've got that lane shut on Coventry Road, that stretch of the A45 approaching the Damson Parkway. That's the latest. I'm Ed Shepherd.
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0: 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That was S.D. 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
2: The top stories this hour. Government advisers are recommending teenagers from 15 be offered a free meningitis B booster vaccine. Two teenagers died in an outbreak in Kent earlier this year. Downing Street says the World Cup might not have been won by England, but the Falkland Islands are definitely British. There are growing calls for FIFA to act after Argentina's triumphant footballers displayed a banner claiming the UK overseas territory belonged to the South Americans. Political messages on the pitch are banned. Education Secretary Bridget Phillipson wants World Football's governing body to step in.
3: To see that banner coming out was just completely unacceptable, and FIFA should be looking to take really firm action. The players knew what they were doing. It's completely unacceptable, and I would expect FIFA to be following that through.
2: The side beat England 2-1 in the World Cup semi-final last night. It prompted this reaction from the King, who spent the day touring a brewery in Dorset.
4: Maybe it's a good day to drown a few sorrows.
2: Elsewhere, the Prime Minister has been given Ukraine's highest award that can be given to a foreign person by President Volodymyr Zelensky.
5: During the war, we built such strong relations personally. And this is very important when we have such personal strong relations. It depends, you know, on characters, on people, sometimes we say on chemistry.
2: Sir Keir Starmer is in Kyiv for one of his final engagements ahead of stepping down on Monday. He's announced £250 million worth of support to help boost Ukrainian defences. Instagram owner Meta's to tell parents if teenagers discuss self-harm with its chatbot. Each conversation will be checked over by staff before an alert is sent. Almost 4 miles of land's been affected by a wildfire at Cairngorms National Park. Tourists are being asked to stay away. And more than 12,000 abusive comments were aimed at female tennis players on social media last year. A study found gamblers were responsible for just over half of the most serious abuse. From Sky News, I'm Faye Rowlands.
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6: And checking the weather for tonight. First of all, in London, dropping down to 15 degrees Celsius, and tomorrow 28 degrees Celsius. In the Midlands tonight, dropping down to 13 degrees, and tomorrow 28 degrees Celsius.
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6: Hello, gorgeous. Thursday drive, of course, it is the afternoon after the night before, and we're not going to be talking so much about England, all right? It's going to be an England-free zone. I'm going to keep it like that. And, of course, drive is brought to you by Pepe's Piru Puruma. Thanks for going out to Bishop and Nugget and to Bally Brumbuck. They're both back tomorrow at 1. Let's do drive.
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0: What a track it is. And do you know what, this song, it always makes me giggle, you know that. It's all about loving that stranger, isn't it? But we're all kind of strangers before we get into a relationship. Let's keep up with the Jaldana, get to know that person. You don't mind meeting a stranger. Just gotta be careful, there's some right weirdos out there as well. Wait, 12 minutes after 4, hello.
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0: Ale, ale. Punchy feeling hot, hot, hot. Indeed, how you doing? A Thursday drive, 16th of July. It is the afternoon after the night before. But enough said, lots on the way for you here on Drive. We'll keep you posted with what's going on in the world of news, business, sport. Got it all covered for you here on the show. And I'll be telling you about Ryanair, because Ryanair has warned of extra long queues at some of its 16 airports. I'll be telling you which ones. And Gyulkya, Vaha, I'll tell you all about it here on Drive. Also, lots and lots of showbiz news headlines as well. I'll be telling you about Amir Khan. Seems to be getting a bit of backlash at the moment, even though he's in the UK for the London Indian Film Festival, after his recent marriage to Gauri Spratt. I'll tell you what fungi is going on there. And Ramayan, the film with Ranbir Kapoor and Prabhas as well. That film is going to be releasing Diwali time, but we are going to be seeing a couple of trailers for that sometime next week. I'll tell you more about that. That's also a developing story right now. Away from that, would love to know how your day is going so far. Garmi to hai. But just have lots of water. Do you know one thing I've now tried and I'm having every day for the last week or so is pani. So you just get like a bottle of normal plain water, and inside I'm putting fresh lemon in there, and it tastes so nice, you know that, because I can't drink plain water on its own. And I've been having lots of orange squash as well. I'm like, orange squash, maybe sugar butter, blah blah blah blah blah. And then I tried flavored water and I'm like, you know what, additives and all that kind of stuff. So you know, there's always something. You're trying to change your lifestyle, then there's always some fungus. And now I'm hoping that no one says anything to me about my fresh lemon. I'm going to chuck some mint in there as well and have that in plain bottled water. And so far, it is working a treat, even though I'm visiting the loo a bit more often. But yeah, get in touch and let me know, all right, what you're doing to keep yourselves hydrated. Please do hydrate. You know, sometimes you forget that it's so hot out there. You might be thinking, feeling all right. But you actually feel so much more refreshed when you have lots of pani, all right? So have lots of pani and just enjoy the day, especially if you're driving around, just like Syra is at the moment. Syra, you are traveling at the moment for work. Sending you lots and lots of love. Sham, hi to you. We're not going to be talking about your prediction, but good afternoon to you. And Jasmine, Kessie Hall, lots and lots of love getting out to you as well.
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0: And today I've got the following letters. All you got to do is rearrange them and work out which film title you can make with these letters. Today I've got R for Romeo, A for Alpha, F-S-E-O-L, all right? So R-A-F-S-E-O-L, what does that spell? Once again, R-A-F-S-E-O-L. Let me know on this number right now.
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0: Chimedi John. Let's get voting right now. And on the way for you,
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0: Classic from the film Gubby Gubby. 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
3: Usual queues as you head northbound on the M5 this afternoon around junction 8 of the M6. It's taken about half an hour to get through. All big traffic also busy. The parade shut in both directions there because of an ongoing police incident. So Leicester Road through to Chestnut Avenue, you do have a diversion. Also a diversion around the one-way system at Leicester with Wharf Street South currently shut. That's because of an unsafe building from St Matthew's Way through to Gladstone Street. Not a bad picture elsewhere. Generally through the roadworks are moving pretty well, certainly around Dudley. Birmingham New Road out towards Tesco there, all on the move through the roadworks, and indeed the same can be said at Elmden as well, where I know we've got that lane shut on Coventry Road. That's the latest.
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1: Oh, so mesmerised by that, can't I? 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Do check it out. Right, moving on then. A quick reminder also from our friends at Southall Travel. They're telling you some important news that the FCDO has lifted its advice against all but essential travel to Dubai. 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
1: Gotta say hi to Rina. 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I'm so glad you did. Lots of love to you. And also Jordi saying, aha, yeah, gonna here. Hema, you're also loving it as well. And Hema, you sent me a picture of Mango Lachi Abgili. Oh wow, that looks so nice. Lachi, yeah. Lachi, huh? Anyway, lots of love to you, right? Sham, you got the answer right for today's filmy scramble. Syra, track number one you voted for. Raksha, hello, where you been? You said I rang long time. How are you? Hope you... Yeah, I know where you been. I was thinking that. Sending you lots of love, alright? And stay well. Enjoy the weather. Yeah, that's what I'm going to say. Right, moving on then, let's continue with the hits. Arijit Singh, Mast Magan.
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0: Two States, Mast Magan. Quick reminder, also Like Already Network is celebrating the annual Rath Yatra this coming Sunday the 19th of July, starting from SKSST Kenton Harrow Temple and ending at Sri Swaminarayan Temple in Stanmore. Devotees will have the chance of pulling Lord Jagannath G's chariot through the streets of Harrow and Brent with live on-air updates from Ravi Sharma G, Ashley the Subrawal, and Ashwini from Leica Radio Leica Gold. To find out more, you can visit sksst.org. All right, it's going to be absolutely amazing, that. Quick reminder also, my filmy scramble is up and running. R-A-F-S-E-O-L. So R-A-F-S-E-O-L. Can you work out which film title that is? Let me know. And also, my Choice Active is here for you.
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0: 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Zindagi Ban Gaya Tum, Udit Vidalka. That taken from the film Kasoor. Well, the answer for today's filmy scramble, a lot of you got it right, was a Loafer. Loafer was the answer.
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1: Traffic and travel.
4: Traffic remaining busy as you head northbound on the M5 this afternoon, approaching junction 8 of the M6. It's taking over half an hour to get through. Similar build-up around Coventry, actually. Heavier than normal on the Eastern Bypass, that stretch of the A46 on towards Clifford Park Island. Getting reports of an accident at Repton Shrubs affecting Hartshorne Road, so down towards the junction with Watery Lane, you do have a full closure with police-directed traffic. Albury traffic suffering as well. We've got queues in the parade there with a full closure because of an ongoing police incident. Leicester Road through to Chestnut Avenue, and heading around Leicester, the one-way system currently closed. Wharf Street South affected by an unsafe building by Gladstone Street. That's the latest.
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2: 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We'll be right back.

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2: The top stories this hour. Teenagers from 15 years old could be offered a meningitis B booster jab on the NHS. Health advisors are recommending the move following recent outbreaks, including one which killed two Kent teenagers earlier this year. Meningitis Now CEO Dr. Tom Nutt explained in March how children born before May 2015 weren't offered the jabs as babies.
3: Unfortunately for this age group, so in other words teenagers and young adults, there is, if you like, a gap in the NHS vaccination schedule, and that's for protection against men B. Sadly, we see too many cases, too many deaths in universities each winter at the moment.
2: Meanwhile, a one-off vaccination programme for year 13s and those starting university kicks off next week. Downing Street says football's governing body should investigate a banner held by victorious Argentinian players after last night's World Cup semi-final 2-1 win over England. It claimed the Falkland Islands, a UK overseas territory, belonged to the South Americans. Ukraine's president admitted he is afraid of changes of leadership in the UK ahead of the prime minister standing down on Monday. Keir Starmer is in Kyiv for one of his final engagements. He's announced £250 million of support alongside Sweden, with more fighter jets included in the package. The outgoing PM insists the UK is determined not to let Russia be victorious in the war.
4: The fact that there'll be a new prime minister in the United Kingdom in days to come doesn't change that dynamic at all. The resolve of the United Kingdom will remain the same. We will not waver.
2: A wildfire is now affecting more than 3.5 miles of heather and trees at Cairngorms National Park. Specialist teams are at the scene near Glenmore, with people urged to avoid the area. Parents of teens using Instagram or Facebook's AI chat service will be alerted if discussions about suicide or self-harm are detected. It'll only apply to accounts with parental supervision. And Bob Dylan's announced a new tour of the UK, including 5 dates in London. The gigs will be phone and camera free. From Sky News, I'm Faye Rowlands.
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5: Well, checking the weather for your Thursday with the way things stand right now in London, dropping down to 15 degrees Celsius. Sunny intervals and gentle breeze will continue. And tomorrow in London, 28 degrees Celsius. In the Midlands, dropping down to 13 degrees Celsius. Gentle breeze around tomorrow, 28 degrees Celsius.
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5: Hello, gorgeous. How are you doing? It's your Thursday drive, 16th of July. All about your feel-good tracks. Nothing else but does the market that got it. That is the only thing that we know and we believe in. Right on the way for you then, I've got my lyrical miracle track. Right now, let's go back to back with about War 2 and Om Shanti Om. Let's do it.
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0: It is such a good film, such a good track. That is Divangi Divangi from the film Om Shanti Om from 2007. It'll be 20 years next year. This films me out. Freaks me out, doesn't it? Every time. Anyway, how's it going, Treacle? You keeping well? I'm Amir Khan, who's currently in London for the London Indian Film Festival that Leica Radio Network is the exclusive radio partner for. He's at an event for Lagan tonight. It's going to be absolutely beautiful, that. Looking forward to it. But Amir Khan's marriage to Gauri Spat on the 5th of July has sparked a sharp religious and political backlash. Been following that?
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0: Feeling hot, hot, hot indeed. But yes, that story is making the headlines. The controversy escalated after some of the religious leaders got involved, issuing a fatwa declaring the interfaith union impermissible. Now, that is making the headlines, but Amir Khan has responded firmly, clarifying that none of his wives, Reena Dutta, Kiran Rao or Gauri Spat, ever converted to Islam, and that all three marriages were civil. So there you go, he has spoken about that. That's, things going to continue to take lots of twists and turns. Away from that, Ramayana, the brand new film that's going to star Ranbir Kapoor and also Prabhas, is going to be releasing this Diwali, but the trailer has passed with U certificate, all right? So that's going to be out next week, the trailer. Looking forward to that. And we'll keep posted here on Leica Radio Network. There's rumours that there's going to be two trailers. Some are saying there's only one, but we shall see what happens. By the way, Chand Mera Dil, the film of the moment. I think there was so much hoo-ha with the soundtrack of that. Absolutely fantastic, starring Laksh and Ananya Pandey. That film is going to be streaming on Hotstar this weekend. So very, very excited about that. Away from that, there's also this Slack Thursday business going at the moment, because it is Thursday, and honestly you can see why. Experts reckon businesses are dealing with a 25% jump in people calling in sick after last night's England versus Argentina semi-final. Around 800,000 staff are expected to skip work altogether. Well, do you know what, yesterday I gotta admit, one thing that was just beautiful to see was how packed out a lot of the public places were. So when you went to a restaurant, you went to a bar, when you were just seated outside because the weather was beautiful, I'm hoping that's definitely gonna bring some kind of more positive news for the economy. So we'll keep posted on that particular story and of course the economy here on Leica Radio. We're not going to be talking about the score, that is over and done with, but we'll keep posted on the economy. And let me know if there's any ladies listening right now. Half of women across the region refuse to do this without any makeup, and that is answer the door. Really? Even answer the door, you're not going to do that without any makeup? Let me know.
1: Feel
0: right?
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0: By 5:15, today's Lyrical Miracle is on the way. But first of all, Dilna Dia, Dia, Sham, you're listening right now in Leicester. Dia Dil, Yana Dia, from the film Krish. It is

0: It is Psychedelic in there. Ritik Roshan is trying his stuff there, but unfortunately, his last few films haven't done much at the box office. Anyway, this is when he was in his good form. Krish from 2006. Let's say hi to Multi. Talking about the survey that I just announced about women opening the door without any makeup. Multi saying, not sure what era that survey was done, Raj, but women have evolved. I think about makeup, they'll be lucky if someone or some of us open the door in regular clothes. I'll open the doors in my pajamas and bed hair. Love that, yeah. Fikr kya? And yeah, just absolutely be yourself and enjoy life, right?
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0: Well, stand by then. I've got my lyrical miracle ready for you. That is on the way, but first let's do a bit of Zara Hatke, Zara Bachke.
1: Raj Badam.

0: You got away with a hum, right? That's it. Absolutely beautiful. That is Dele Vaste, Zara Hadke, Zara Bachke.
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0: Well, my Lyrical Miracle today then is a 90s throwback. All you gotta do is tell me which song comes to mind when I give you the following. Har dam chahe itna mujhe ho gana aisa divana. You know what? When you actually hear the song, you'll be like, oh wow, Raj, it's just a perfect song for this sunshine. And that's what we do. Chun chun ke, every song here on the radio on Like Rain Network are carefully selected depending on what kind of weather we got. And so this song is just so apt for it. Har dam chahe itna mujhe ho gana aisa divana. Those lyrics are from which track? If you know, it's a 90s throwback. Get in touch and let me know on this number.
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0: Once again, Hadam Chahe Itna Mujhe Hogana Esa Divana. If you know, let me know. And on the way,
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2: Traffic and travel.
3: Couple of separate issues affecting the northbound side of the M42 tonight. We've got a partial blockage around Junction 5 at Solihull because of an obstruction. And then once you get beyond that, a separate partial blockage, Junction 6 at Birmingham Airport through to 7 at Coles Hill. Northbound the M6, not very much better. A partial blockage there because of an incident, Junction 10, Wolverhampton through to 10A at the M54. Usual queues northbound the M5 around the M6 at Junction 8. That's taking around 40 minutes to get through. Also some disruption at Orby with the parade shut in both directions because of an ongoing police incident from Leicester Road through to Chestnut Avenue. Still busy on the one-way system at Leicester with Wall Street South remaining shut by Gladstone Street. That's the latest.
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0: Avec une grande sang d'eau, le bâtiment est pinky, like a radio. Osman Mead with Shrek O'Shall. That's sounding absolutely fab. Also, the top 50 secrets to staying young at heart have been revealed. Apparently, being spontaneous, laughing a lot, and flirting with strangers are the secrets to staying young at heart. No, I like the idea of the third one, the flirting with strangers. That's always good, isn't it? Get yourself into trouble. What's all that about, eh? Anyway, let me know if you tried any of those to keep yourself young and make you feel yourself young as well. Being spontaneous is good, isn't it? You know, sometimes when things are just so kind of set in stone, boring, isn't it? Just freestyle it. So much more better. 5:36, how's it going? Lots of your favourite tracks continue here on Laika Radio. And let me tell you also this story that Ryanair has warned of extra long queues at 16 airports. British travellers are being warned of lengthy passport queues at 16 popular airports. They include Lisbon, Madrid, Malaga, there's so many others, Berlin, Cologne, Budapest, and so many others, all right? That's because of the amount of time it's taking to process this new system that they got. It's all about the EU's new entry-exit system, the EES is what it's called. So, yeah, that is making the headlines. Away from that, there's also news that I've got about Colours launching a brand new show. It's on the backdrop of a war theme, actually. It's going to be a new weekend show on Colours TV, which I'll be telling you about a bit later on, right? It's quite a lengthy title. And let me give you a quick reminder on my Lyrical Miracle. So this is how it goes.
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0: I'm a Lyrical Miracle today, then the lyrics are as follows. Hardam chahe itna mujhe ho gana aisa divana. So hardam chahe itna mujhe ho gana aisa divana. Sarah, you got the answer right. Shamike, you also got the answer right as well. Jasmine, lots of love going out to you. So once again then, hardam chahe itna mujhe ho gana aisa divana. If you know which song that is, get in touch and let me know. And also in the next hour of the show, there is a big question coming up for you. And also, I've got my 3-second rule. So all that and more on the way. But it is Thursday, so let's do this.
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0: It is Podcast Thursday, and let me tell you, there's going to be a brand new episode dropping today at 6 o'clock, and that is all featuring Laika Radio Network presenters. In fact, there's a bit of a roundtable thing going on with all sorts of discussions going on. That's going to be dropping at 6 o'clock, but let me tell you right now, the episode that is available is East African Asians, and that is available on all the major streaming platforms, including Spotify, YouTube, Amazon, Apple, and other streaming platforms as well. We talk about how East African Asians turn and adversity into opportunities. Absolutely fantastic episode. Do check it out.
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0: It is so beautiful. Oh. 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Don't forget moves like this on Love Sound every night, 10 p.m. till 1 a.m. The perfect way to just completely switch off and relax to the most amazing love songs like ever, ever, ever. So beautiful. By 5:47, quick reminder also that Meta is rolling out a new safety feature that will see parents alerted if their teenager discusses suicide or self-harm with Instagram's built-in AI chat box. 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
0: So get in touch and let me know what you have been doing. How's your Thursday been shaping up? Has it been a good in or a bad in? We'd love to know exactly what's been going on, right? The other story, I mean, there seems to be a lot going on with social media because Ofcom has launched an investigation into whether TikTok is failing to protect children from harmful content. The regulator will examine whether the video sharing app is complying with elements of the Online Safety Act, which has been rolled out in stages since October 2023.
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0: My final call on today's Lyrical Miracle. Har dam chahe itna mujhe ho gana aisa deewana. Har dam chahe itna mujhe ho gana aisa deewana. The lyrics from which 90s track? You'll find out shortly here on Drive. Don't go anywhere.
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1: Traffic and travel.
4: Traffic remaining busy as you head northbound on the M6 tonight. We've got a partial blockage there because of an obstruction. Junction 10 at Wolverhampton through to 10A at the M54. Northbound the M42 also struggling. A partial blockage between 6 Birmingham Airport and 7 where you meet up with the M6 at Coles Hill. Albury traffic not very much better. That ongoing police incident still affecting the parade. So a full closure in both directions there from Leicester Road through to Chestnut Avenue. Desford traffic, we've had reports of an obstruction affecting Lindridge Lane. So a closure there. Newbold Road through to Merrylees Road. And at Leicester, we've still got the one-way system remaining shut. Those restrictions because of the unsafe building lingering. Wall Street South from Gladstone Street through to St Matthew's Way.
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1: It was just another day. 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But then, just around the corner, came the unexpected. He'd let his speed creep a little too high as he approached a bend. And he was no longer driving at the right speed for the road. The scary thing is, he didn't even realize. 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Think. Don't let your speed creep.
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2: The top stories this hour. Legislation's being introduced to ban the sale of high-caffeine energy drinks to under-16s in England. Anna Bates has the details.
3: Ministers call it decisive action to protect the health of children following a consultation towards the end of last year, which we're told showed significant support for an age restriction. It'll apply to drinks containing more than 150 milligrams of caffeine per litre, sold both in-store and online. They won't be available in vending machines either. Tea and coffee will be exempt. It's intended to come into force in April.
2: Tory leader Kemi Badenoch has a message for Argentina after some of their players held a banner claiming the Falkland Islands are theirs. It followed their 2-1 win over England in the World Cup semi-final.
4: It was a great game watching our players, but very painful to watch. I have a 9-year-old boy who's utterly bereft at the loss, winning for so long only to lose at the end. But winning a football match, I would say to Argentinians, does not mean you can have the Falklands. So hands off.
2: The government insists its commitment to the British territory is unwavering. Downing Street's backing calls for FIFA to investigate whether it broke its rules over political slogans. Like much of England, it seems the King would rather be consoling himself than working after the football result.
5: Maybe it's a good day to drown a few sorrows.
2: His Majesty's been on a trip to a brewery near Poole in Dorset where he had a taste of Firsty Ferret Ale. Elsewhere, experts are recommending booster jabs at around 15 years old for those who had a meningitis B vaccine as a baby. The move still needs to be approved by the government and follows some outbreaks. Sir Keir Starmer is promising support for Ukraine as the outgoing Prime Minister visits Kyiv. It's his last international trip as leader. And Sir Sadiq Khan has been handed a peerage. The Mayor of London is among 26 new members of the House of Lords. From Sky News, I'm Faye Rowlands.
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6: It is 2 minutes after six. Right, quick reminder on the weather. So tonight we're expecting it to be clear and with a gentle breeze around in London, dropping down 15 degrees Celsius. Tomorrow, 28 degrees Celsius. And the Midlands, 13 degrees Celsius tonight. Tomorrow, 28 degrees Celsius.
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7: ये है लाइका रेडियो

0: Letters from the Like Rain Network. Do check it out. Absolutely fascinating stuff, right? I was just watching that while the news was on. But yeah, do check it out. Right now, then, let's go back to back here on Drive. A bit of Rocky Irani and this one, Ik Divan, Ik Divan, yeah.
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0: Indeed, that is Vajumka playing here on Like Radio. Arushi Singh, Janita Gandhi. Gotta say it.
1: What, Chumka?
0: Oh.
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0: It is 10 past 6. How's it going, Thursday Drive? And do you know what? Now that England is out of the World Cup, my evenings will be dedicated. And now that the World Cup is also coming to an end, I'll be spending a bit more time watching a lock-up season 2. I've not watched it all yet, but I was watching a few kind of hook episodes here and there, especially with the episode with Gaurav Khanna and Govinda coming into the jail, the prison. But I need to catch up on the rest of it because there seems to be a lot of bunga. Shilpa Shinde. I don't know what you think of her, but I would love to know what you actually think of her. She was like that Angur Babi from Babi G. Gadpare, right? And she also won Big Boss at one stage. And there's all sorts of stories about how she is, blah, blah, blah. I mean, I need to watch it to see exactly what she's about. But there seems to be a lot of flack towards her on social media about what she's saying. But some people are saying she's actually quite vocal and she's being honest about certain people rather than talking about them behind the back. Okay, okay. But yeah, let me know your thoughts on Lockup Season 2 if you're watching it and who you are rating the most. I've got to say, my lovely Yashoda. You said, I've stopped wearing makeup. It's just too hot. So then she doesn't mind opening the door to a postie or a milkman or whatever. With just a little bit of makeup, maybe. Just a tiny bit. Tiny bit? Maybe eyeliner? That's what Jasmine said, eyeliner for her. I do like a bit of eyeliner. As in, I like ladies with eyeliners, not myself, right? I think that is just for... What is it when you're getting married, you have that sudamana? Then that's fine. Otherwise, any other time? Uh-uh. Right, away from that, there's also some other bits to share with you as well. I'm going to play you Jasmine Sandler's, her song that is doing the rounds at the moment after her engagement during this Delhi concert. So I'll be playing you that and some other bits that I've got here on my screen. I have got my big question lined up for you and also my 3-second rule while I'm gonna. In fact, I'm going to play my 3-second rule while I'm gonna right now, right? So can you work this song out? Have a listen to this bad boy and tell me which song it is.
2: Get ready on 3, 2, 1. Raj Patton's 3-second rule.
0: That's it. If I give you any more, you got the answer. So get in touch and let me know which song that is. Do you want to have another listen?
2: Get ready on 3, 2, 1. Raj Patton's 3-second rule.
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0: So get in touch on my studio WhatsApp number, whether you're listening in London, whether you're listening in the Midlands, whether you're listening in any part of the world, get in touch. We'd love to hear from you. The other story that's been breaking since 6 o'clock is about these energy drinks that are being banned for under 16s. That is making the headlines.

0: It is such a good track from the film The Chata here, and what a movie as well. If you've seen the film, fantastic stuff, isn't it? Fantastic. But if you've not seen it, do check it out. About three friends, and do you know what? It's a story of all three different lives and the trials and tribulations and how they come together at the end. It's their friendship that keeps them together, you know that. Absolutely brilliant. By 6:18.
1: 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Ranch Patton.
0: So I was telling you this story about how under 16s will be banned from buying energy drinks. That is making the headlines since 6 o'clock. It will be illegal to sell energy drinks containing more than 150 mg of caffeine per litre to anyone under 16 across all retailers, including online, in shops, restaurants and cafes. Right, Thrip the High Tea, you got the answer right for today's 3-second rule. Also, hello going out to Nilly. I got your answer and it's correct. And there was another one here. And that's a Rima. Rima, you also got it right as well. Once again, my 3-second rule, Walagana, can you work this out? Have a listen.
2: Yeah, ready on 3, 2, 1.
3: Ranch Patton's 3-second rule.
0: Simple as that. Get in touch right now. Moving on.
3: The big question. With Ranch Patton.
0: So a big question to you today is about the items in your fridge. Now, when you open your fridge today or this evening, let me know which item has been sitting in there the longest and may even be expired. Do you know the other day I actually found a lime in there, and I was looking at the lime. I was like, that lime has been sitting there for such a long time. And I kept it there because I thought I'm going to need that when I've got relatives over, because they like drinking a bottle of Corona. Of course, other brands are available and they like to stick that a lime in there. So I kept it in there, I thought, but it's been a few weeks since that's happened. So I just realised that it was sitting there and it's gone all kind of murky coloured. So yeah, that's gone in the bin. But let me know what are the items that have been sitting in your fridge and which one has been sitting in there the longest. And which items can you keep in there before they start rotting and start smelling? If there is any particular items like that in your fridge, open that door and let me know. I'm a bit nosy like that. My studio WhatsApp number is...
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0: So let me know, right, your kiliki kolo of your fridge, and let me know exactly what's in there, which item has been sitting in there the longest. I think every now and then with butter, with margarine, I think those things are fine. I'm talking about some of the stuff that you just totally forgot about that is sitting there. Maybe sauces, maybe, I don't know, apple would start rotting, right? So you can't have apples in there for so long. Bananas is, bananas are the worst. They go black, don't they? Absolutely vile. But get in touch and let, and they have actually sat in my fridge before as well. So get in touch and let me know on the studio WhatsApp number.
3: Ranch Patton.

0: right in my 3 second rule. Mr. Carney Nine, and you're listening in as well. Thank you very much.
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0: And on the way...
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2: Traffic and travel.
4: Traffic remaining busy as you head northbound on the M6 tonight. We've got a partial blockage there because of an obstruction. Junction 10 at Wolverhampton through to 10A at the M54. Northbound the M42 also struggling. A partial blockage between 6 Birmingham Airport and 7 where you meet up with the M6 at Coles Hill. Albury traffic not very much better. That ongoing police incident still affecting the parade. So a full closure in both directions there from Leicester Road through to Chestnut Avenue. Desford traffic, we've had reports of an obstruction affecting Lindridge Lane. So a closure there, Newbold Road through to Merrylea Road. And at Leicester, we've still got the one-way system remaining shut, thus restrictions because of the unsafe building lingering Wall Street South from Gladstone Street through to St Matthew's Way.
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0: I think that's it. Yuri Mazanadegi playing Yeah Like a Radio from the film Southern Belfast. A very young looking Salman Khan. An actress by the name of Chandani. The way she's gone. Anyway, 6:35. Yours truly, Raj Badanet on Drive.
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0: Oh, by the way, I had a message from Shane talking about what the longest thing has been in your fridge that's been sitting there for yonks, maybe a drink, maybe some food. Well, actually Shane just messaged me and he's listening in Dorset. Really nice to hear from you, Shane. And you said, I went to a friend's fridge. You know when you say a friend's fridge, you know, I think you just mean your own, right? But you don't want to kind of say that and you don't want to admit it. You said, and if I could get a drink, I asked him if I wanted to get a drink, and he gave me an old bottle of Chaleur that was sitting there for a while and had been open. And you said that it wasn't good in terms of its taste. Anyway, you put it in a different way, but yeah, I'll get you. Shane, thanks very much. A bottle of Chaleur after a year. I've never tried that, but anyway, happy days to you. Sending you lots of love, and I'm so glad that you've lived to tell the story. Anyway, moving on. Some more hits on the way for you. Actually, before I go to the next part of the show, let's just invite our birthday girl on the radio, right? Because as you know, someone special is celebrating her birthday today. And she likes to call herself, I don't know, princess, queen, I don't know. Was it yesterday, Maharani?
2: Too young. No, Shehzadi.
0: Shehzadi, that's the one, Shehzadi.
2: You said we've got Irani on the line. I was like, no, itni izzat ki adat nahi hai. That's way too legendary for me to be called a queen.
0: Uh-huh.
2: Too young.
0: Yeah.
2: So I brought it back to reality, which is princess.
0: Well, I just want to say Radio Wally is in the studio, and I want to say a happy, happy birthday to you, Radio Wally.
2: Oh, thank you, Raj.
0: Happy, happy birthday. In fact, I've got to pay you this like I normally do. Saves me singing.
2: I thought you were going to sing along.
0: No. In fact, Vish Bhatnagar is still here as well.
2: Vish Bhatnagar. I think you should do a duo. Vish is an amazing singer, by the way.
0: He is.
2: Yeah, so I think you should be his backup. Destiny's Child to Beyonce.
0: We'll definitely speak to him about his singing career and what exactly happened with that later. But let's talk about Radio Wally's birthday today. Vish.
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2: Thank you. I was waiting for the traditional Radio Wally.
3: I hope you've had a lovely day.
2: I have. Seeing you today, honestly, that's definitely made my day. I was not expecting to come in and see you. It's absolutely a pleasure.
0: Okay? Shall I just leave the room? I might as well just get out.
2: No, we need someone to control the desk.
3: You're there until 7 still, right?
2: No, we need someone to control the desk.
0: Well, anyway, happy birthday to you, Radio Wally. So you're today and the weekend's full of celebrations?
2: Yeah, the whole month is full of celebrations.
0: Oh, is it?
2: Yeah, it's always celebrations, isn't it? We've got to keep... I always believe you've got to find a reason to celebrate every single day, because otherwise, what's life?
0: I'm going to ask you a random question. When it comes to birthdays, which is the most memorable birthday that you've had ever?
2: Ooh. Ever.
0: Which is the one that kind of sticks out?
2: Probably the one where my eldest nephew was born, because he was literally like 2 or 3 months old. So that's probably been more memorable because it was very, very special for me. I was the first one to have a birthday after he was born. So that was probably the most memorable one for me. But if I go back into childhood years, it's where I got taken to India for the very first time in my life.
0: Uh-huh.
2: Got to Heathrow Airport and got told, yeah, you can come along and do your own shopping. And that was, very special.
0: Amazing. I should just give you this red book now. This is your life.
2: This is your life, have a moment.
0: honestly, have a fantastic birthday celebration. There's a cake waiting, by the way, for you, and it's from Cake Box, all right? So a massive shout out to Cake Box.
2: You know what? Cake Box are always so lovely to the Like a Parivar. So thank you, Cake Box. I cannot wait to devour that.
0: Cake Box, Wally, Radio Wally. What else do you want, eh?
2: It's a full production here.
0: So there you go, Radio Wally. But you know what? It's going to be a short-lived in terms of celebrations, because tomorrow is Raviji's birthday, Ravi Sharma's birthday.
2: But this is the best part of July. We've got so many July birthdays, so it just feels like this is it. It's a family birthday, isn't it? Everyone's celebrating.
0: Absolutely.
2: I love it.
0: And do you know what? One thing
2: it.
0: Is getting everyone, the whole team together and celebrating.
2: Yeah.
0: So have yourself a good one today
2: thank you, the weekend, and the rest of the month.
0: And we shall see you very soon.
2: Can't wait.
3: Happy birthday.
0: I'm surprised that she's actually here for her show. But she, she was trying to hint to me yesterday.
2: I always do my show.
0: She was
2: live
0: hinting
2: on
0: to
2: air.
0: Yeah, because you get so much love in. That's what it is.
2: Yeah, because I love my listeners and I want to celebrate my special day with them as well.
0: So there you go. Radio Wally, it's her birthday. The birthday girl is going to be here after 7 o'clock with her roller coaster. There's still more me yet, though. You've still got me for the next 20 minutes or so. But Radio Wally, Dahlia, for you.
2: Oh, thank you. 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

0: Bashar Delani with Benny Dayal here on Like a Radio. 6:48, how's he going, Treacle? The answer for my 3-second rule, by the way, was Jume Joe Patan from the film Patan. A lot of you got it right. All of you, actually. You got it right.
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0: So the latest on your currencies. 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Sri Lanka rupee 452.60. Bangladesh taka 166.01. Afghani 89.51. 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
0: Right, that's it from me. I'm off out of here then. Don't forget, after 7 o'clock, it is Radio Wally birthday. Wally, Radio Wally, the birthday, the roller coaster. It's happening after 7 o'clock on Leica Radio Greater London and Leica Radio Midlands and on Leica Gold and Leica Radio Greater Manchester, ushering it in for Anissa Nasir. That's happening after 7 as well.
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0: I'll be back on air in my usual slot Monday at 4 o'clock. And don't forget, tomorrow and over the weekend, 4 o'clock, we have Annika with Weekend Drive. 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
1: Traffic and travel.
3: Still picking up some delays as you head northbound on the M42 tonight. A partial blockage there because of an obstruction between Junction 6, Birmingham Airport, and 7 at Coles Hill. It's also slow northbound the M5. Stop-start approaching the M6 at Junction 8 there, taking around half an hour to get through. Busy too around Gailey on the westbound side of the A5. Had reports of an obstruction partially blocking that route. So out towards Gailey Island, Stafford Road Junction, perhaps just worth allowing a bit of additional time on your journey. Similar advice really around Orby, where we still got that police incident affecting the parade. Full closure there in both directions from Leicester Road through to Chestnut Avenue. And at Desford, Lindridge Lane remaining shut in both directions because of an obstruction by Merrylees Road.
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2: Top stories this hour. Under-16s will be banned from buying high-caffeine energy drinks in England from April. Tea and coffee will be exempt from the age restriction, which ministers insist had strong backing in a consultation. Downing Street says while the World Cup might not be England's, the Falklands are definitely British. FIFA's facing calls to investigate whether Argentina's players broke rules when they held a banner on the pitch claiming sovereignty of the islands. Argentina beat England 2-1 in the semi-final. Liberal Democrat leader Sir Ed Davey says the players involved should be banned from Sunday's final.
3: FIFA said that English, Scottish, Welsh and Northern Irish football players weren't allowed to wear a poppy during international football matches because they said that was a political statement. I recognise that this is high stakes, but the rules apply in every single match.
2: Experts are recommending the UK government offer 15-year-olds and over a meningitis B booster vaccine after a deadly outbreak in Kent earlier this year. They advise those who didn't have one as a baby to get two doses. Parents of teens using Instagram or Facebook's AI chat service will be alerted if discussions about suicide or self-harm are detected. Meta's confirmed the move, but it'll only apply to accounts with parental supervision settings. Meanwhile, the media regulators announced an investigation into TikTok over its child safety measures. Here's online safety expert Jessica Chalmers.
4: TikTok announced themselves that they remove 6 million users every month. So that's a lot of underage users that are getting on there. I mean, I go into schools and speak to young people all the time, and I know that so many of these under 13-year-olds are using social media apps.
2: TikTok says it's invested billions in platform safety. The Samaritans are available on 116 123. Sir Sadiq Khan's to sit in the House of Lords. He's among 26 people made peers. And Claudia Winkleman's quit her BBC chat show after just one series. The presenter says she was too nervous to enjoy it. It launched earlier this year. From Sky News, I'm Faye Rowlands.
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5: 2 minutes past seven, good evening. You're tuned into Leica, looking at that weather for you now. A nice, light, winded evening ahead of us. Plenty of summer sunshine left across the region. A minimum of 11 degrees tonight. So whatever you do, make sure you crack open those kidgear.
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5: Big shouts going out to Raj and Visha for that very, very nice end to their show. Big thank you to them and of course to you guys because it's that time. Let's get you rocking and a rolling. Shaking and grooving, and of course it's a very special one as we celebrate my birthday tonight. Two big tracks, let's go.
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0: Hoi hoi! You know tonight I'm going to bring you all my favourites. And we're going to party like it's 1999. Thank you so much for the lovely birthday messages that are already rolling through. Wajibik salam and a message to you. Samilia G, lots and lots of love are going out to you as well. Lots of love are going out to Nishma as well. Thank you for your lovely message. VM, thank you so much for your lovely message as well. Lots and lots of love are coming through on those airwaves. Get those birthday messages across. Let's party together.
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0: How can we celebrate my birthday and not have my favorite Diljit track? It's got to be a bit of vibe.

0: so many lovely messages coming through. I'm trying to keep up with them and I'm overwhelmed with the love you guys are showering on me tonight. Borja, lots of love going out to you saying, yes, Radio Bali, the party now properly begins with us. Of course, I wouldn't have it any other way. Samilia G, thank you for your kind message as well.
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1: Football score updates brought to you by Rack Law Solicitors, specialists of family law, immigration law, property, civil disputes, wills and probates, and for other legal requirements.
0: Do you know what? I don't know what to say. What can we say about the football? But you know what? I'm very, very proud of the fact that England made it across to the semi-finals. It was a tough match to watch. You know, my only criticism, and who am I to critique, you know, some of the most amazingly epic football players that we have got. Right, my only critique was, I think when we scored that first goal, that was it. We thought, that's it. It's home. It's safe. It's dry. You know, we can go now. There's always been historical changes between Argentina and England, but it was very, very sad to see that we didn't bring it home this year. But the boys played absolutely amazing well, and as a nation, it was so nice to see everybody come together for England over the last few weeks. You know what? We've got big matches coming up, ladies and gents, and you know what? We're all very excited because we've still got the sweepstakes going on. So Saturday we're going to have France, and then on Sunday, don't forget the final, Spain and Argentina. So let's see how the boys perform, whether Spain take it or whether Argentina sweep it away. It's anyone's game at this point. Let me know your predictions, and of course, don't forget a 15-minute free consultation with our friends Rack Law when you mention Leica Radio.
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0: can I celebrate my birthday without a tribute like this? Lata Mangeshkar ki Piyani Si Awaaz, Satyam Shivam Sundaram, the title track. So many beautiful messages. Jitendra ji, thank you so much for your lovely messages while saying birthday ke gaane kahan pe hai. 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Aap mujhe batao. In fact, I'm going to put this out to you guys. What's the song you think of when you think of Radio Wali? Drop in the messages, let me know. Hemaji, thank you so much for your lovely message as well. Lots and lots of love going out to you. Lots of love going out to the number ending in 0064. Apna naam to bataiye, so I can give you a proper shout out. And Sham, lots and lots of love going out to you as well.
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0: Thank you to each and every single one of you for so many beautiful, beautiful messages. So somebody just replied straight away, and as they said it, as I saw their message, I was like, yep. Very true. Rishi said, Radio Wiley, how can you not play Selfie Craze? You are the queen of the selfie videos. So chalo, ye gana, ab sab ke naam, mere liye.

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1: UK singers, this is your moment. 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

0: Of course, I had to play a little bit of Madhuri Dixit and then Janeki Khetame, my absolute favorite idol. So many lovely messages coming in. Meenu ji, thank you so much. Apne itna pyara message bheja hai from you, Kamal and Shweta. Kamal ji aur Shweta ki taraf se. Thank you so much for the lovely messages. Satya, lots of love going out to you as well. Thank you for your beautiful message. And Farooq from East London, thank you for the beautiful message as well. Keep those rolling as we bring on your feel good track of the hour.
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0: And how special do I feel ke mere birthday pe Navratri ka mahol chal raha hai, and it's the second Navratri today. So to all our listeners who are celebrating Asad Gupta Navratri, ab sabko shubhkamnaye and enjoy this one. 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

0: Velkou zdrav, Gita Rabadi, Duck Duck Dagla. Absolutely love, love, love this version. Thank you, Purnima ji. Aapne itna pyara message bheja hai. So much love going out to you as well. Lots of love going out to you. Beena saying, Radio Wali, you're asking the question, what tracks do we associate to you? If for me, it's got to be Garba. And just in time, you played one as well. Nimesh, thank you so much for your lovely message as well. Keep them rolling.
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9: It was just another day, a familiar drive through familiar country. 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

0: My boys, Herbie Sahara on this one. And of course, the Sahara group with Neha Kakkar. Absolutely love this one. You're never going to go wrong with a Lal Kakkar.
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0: But before we bring on the Laika Chart number one, I just want to take a moment to say a big thank you to everyone that logged in and listened. Chirag, thank you so much for your lovely, lovely message. Chirag is one of our regular listeners and he did something very special today. He waited over an hour at Laika headquarters for me to arrive so he could sing happy birthday to me and give me a lovely, lovely card and present. Chirag, thank you so, so much for taking the time to do that. Honestly, the love and blessings that you guys have been pouring in today, oh, I'm so touched, I'm so overwhelmed. I'm so blessed. Ladies and gents, there's no words. Shabd kam pad jaate. So gaana sunye aur milte hain news ke baad.

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2: The top stories this hour. Sir Keir Starmer says he'll be walking out of Downing Street with pride as he prepares to leave office after being forced out by his own MPs. Speaking on his final trip to Ukraine as Prime Minister, he says the UK is in a better state now than he found it. He added he's leaving the most high-profile job in the country for the most important one.
3: They're my pride and my joy. It's an unconditional love for my children. Of all the things I've done in my life, having our two children is by far the best thing.
2: Andy Burnham's replacing him next week. A prisoner sentenced for attacking two women has escaped while being transferred for hospital treatment in Manchester. 20-year-old Marwan Juma also has links to Leeds and London and is thought to be a risk to himself and others. Greater Manchester Police Detective Superintendent Amber Waywells made this appeal to the public.
4: He's last been seen in the Radcliffe area just before 8 p.m. on Tuesday evening of this week. We believe this male to be extremely dangerous. We ask people not to approach him, but to call 999 if they see him.
2: A ban on the sale of caffeinated energy drinks to under-16s is to be brought in from April next year in England. It'll cover sales in shops as well as online. Downing Street's backing calls for FIFA to investigate whether victorious Argentinian players broke its rules when they branded a banner after last night's World Cup semi-final against England. FIFA says its disciplinary committee is assessing match reports and considering the relevant circumstances before deciding on potential further steps. Teenagers from 15 years old could be offered a meningitis B booster jab on the NHS. Health advisers are recommending the move following recent outbreaks. And the former Chinese owner of British Steel has been warned it might not get any compensation after the firm was nationalised. Legislation bringing the manufacturer into public ownership became law today. From Sky News, I'm Faye Rowlands.
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5: 2 minutes past eight, good evening. You're tuned into Leica, looking at that weather for you now. Light winds across the region tonight, maybe a few low clouds in the early morning, but some hazy sunshine will continue remaining, leaving us with a minimum of 11 degrees across the region tonight. I'm going to say go ahead, baby, crack open all your kirikia tonight.
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5: 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So chill on more music, let's talk. 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

0: 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I love you all so much. Thank you so much, and Nikita, for your beautiful message saying happy, happy, happy Wala birthday to my favorite Radio Wali, because without you, after dinner, chores are absolutely impossible. Good health, wealth, and lots of love to you. Thank you so much, Nikita, for such a beautiful message. Sham, lots of love going out to you as well, saying, May Mata Rani fulfill all your dreams. Happy birthday, Radio Wali. Oi, oi, oi, kya baat hai? Super fans in the house as well, saying, sending birthday wishes, lots and lots of love and hugs for a very precious princess. Hope you're having a fantastic day. God bless you always. Your super fan. Oh, super fan. I love you so much. All the way from Canada. And you know what? This is a listener that has been one of my day ones. You know, if I'm covering on a breakfast show, she will set her alarm for 2 a.m. in Canada so she doesn't miss the show. Super fan, thank you so much. Jasmine, lots and lots of love going out for you as well. Saying, Balle Balle Radio Wally. Happy, happy returns of the day. I'm sure you're having a lovely one. Time to start dancing.
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0: Kisko tha pata, kisko thi khabar. You don't know what tomorrow is going to bring, so I say live and celebrate every single moment of every single day.

0: of course, it's all about celebrating here today, and I had to play this beautiful track because it's in Balaji's voice. And I know that super fan Balaji is such a big fan. So, see, we celebrate our birthday like this. We choose such songs that we also like and you also like. Like
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0: Now, of course, it's become a big talking point, which is, of course, England's defensive retreat in the agonising World Cup semi-final 2-1 loss with Argentina last night. But that topic is being hotly debated amongst so many people at the moment. You know, a number of sources have said, you know, that, you know, some of the key players were really left disappointed at how the team approached the final stages of the game. Now, we know that leading 1-0 with 35 minutes left on the clock, England did look like they were on course to win the first men's World Cup semi-final since 1966. But you know what? I really feel like the moment they got that goal in, they were like, yeah, we've got it now, baby. It's in the bag. And that's when the momentum shift start was startling. A little bit natural that Argentina were going to start chasing the game. And so England, unfortunately, are facing a lot of critique, which is, you know, probably not nice to hear and not nice to handle. Because you know what? I think we need to celebrate the fact that the men played so, so well. Yes, what were the defenders doing could be argued, but you know what, until you're on that pitch under that pressure in that heat, you just don't know how it feels. Put yourselves in those moments where you've been under immense pressure to perform and you know something just hasn't quite worked out. But we've got to congratulate England on coming so far, and of course we've got to celebrate the fact that the entire nation last night was united. Doesn't matter where you were watching the match, let's be honest, it was all about England last night. And you know what, we need to take that moment to celebrate the moment of the last couple of weeks where we've seen the performance. Of course, we've got big matches coming up over the weekend, but the one that we're all excited about is, of course, a Sunday, the FIFA World Cup 2026 final between Spain and Argentina. And don't forget, 15-minute free consultation with Rack Law, our sponsors.
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0: Of course, another one of my favourites from the movie Kurban. Oh, well done, Sean. First one with the right answer. Emma, lots of love going out to you. Waj, a big salam, namaste. Shilpa saying such a beautiful message, saying happy birthday, gorgeous. Wishing you a bright, beautiful and brilliant year ahead. Can I just say, you make the most ordinary show sound incredibly vivid. Oi, oi, oi, oi, kitna pyara message hai. Hema, lots of love going out to you as well, saying radio wali jug jug jio aur hamesha hamesha khush raho, abad raho, aapko khub sare aashirwad, lots of love and God bless you always, Hema and family. Thank you so much, Hema. Big shouts to you as well. Keep those messages running, baby, and let me let you know that Laika Radio Network is the exclusive radio partner for Diwali Story, the musical that sold out the Royal Albert Hall, which now arrives at the Wembley Arena on Sunday the 27th of September. 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

0: such a beautiful one, isn't it? I love this one. Alkaji aur Kumal Baki awaaz mein. But you know what? I'm a foodie. So how can I celebrate the 90s hour without a little bit of food music? Let's do this. You'll feel good track of the hour.
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0: I haven't played this song since last year, so you know it's a treat for you. I like this track. I'm going to dedicate this one to you guys. 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Of course, it's got to be a foodie wala track. And again, like I said, it's been a year since I've played this one. It's all about 90s at night. Keep it locked. Keep those messages rolling. Taking it back to 1997 with this one.

0: You're never going to row with tracks like this one. 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I don't like the traditional ones, though. I like them big.
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Jessica, Kadam will be WhatsApp karega, hai na? But you know what? This is why we call life a roller coaster. Well, certainly why I call life a roller coaster. Kabhi upar to kabhi niche, kabhi dhoop to kabhi chhaav, kabhi khushiyan to kabhi gham. Wah wah, kya baat hai? Aap hamare 5 saal mein hazir hue. Aapka swagat. Roller coaster flies back into the 90s. And how can I not end a 90s hour? You all said it, Radio Wally. It's going to be a mothery track. And of course it had to be a mothery track to end a 90s at night. Ish style se. Mera piya ghar aaya. To chalo milte hai news ke baad.

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2: The top stories this hour. Keir Starmer says he'll be walking out of Downing Street with pride as he prepares to leave office after being forced out by his own MPs. Speaking on his final trip to Ukraine as Prime Minister, he says the UK is in a better state now than he found it. He added he's leaving the most high-profile job in the country for the most important one.
3: They're my pride and my joy. It's an unconditional love for my children. Of all the things I've done in my life, having our two children is by far the best thing.
2: Andy Burnham's replacing him next week. Police say an escaped prisoner is dangerous and shouldn't be approached as they confirm links to Manchester, London and Leeds. 20-year-old Marwan Juma went missing during a hospital transfer for treatment. Legislation is being introduced to ban the sale of high-caffeine energy drinks to under-16s in England. Anna Bates has the details.
4: Ministers call it decisive action to protect the health of children following a consultation towards the end of last year, which we're told showed significant support for an age restriction. It'll apply to drinks containing more than 150 milligrams of caffeine per litre, sold both in-store and online. They won't be available in vending machines either. Tea and coffee will be exempt. It's intended to come into force in April.
2: An inquest to be reopened into the death of a 14-year-old boy after the original conclusion was quashed at the High Court. Jules Sweeney's family believe he'd taken part in an online challenge gone wrong. Thomas Tuchel's blamed England's DNA for their 2-1 World Cup semi-final defeat to Argentina. The manager says while he still believes his side can win a major tournament, they struggle to keep possession under pressure. And Meta's to alert mums and dads of teens who use its AI chatbot to discuss self-harm. Staff will review conversations before notifying those with parental supervision settings turned on. Technology that'll contact the emergency services is also being worked on. From Sky News, I'm Faye Rowlands.
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5: 2 minutes past nine. Good evening. You're tuned into Leica. Looking at that weather for you now. Light winds across the region tonight with clear skies and a minimum of 11 degrees. That early cloud will disappear tomorrow morning, leaving us with good sunny spells. A very hot day across Greater London and, of course, the Midlands as well, with a nice breeze in the background. A maximum of 29 degrees. Stay nice and hydrated.
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5: Behdil se shukriya, karam meherbani. Itne pyare messages barsaye hain. Don't worry, I've got a few more treats lined up. 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Let's wind down, let's relax, let's get ready for the night ahead. Two beautiful tracks, let's kick off with Style, sir.
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0: such a beautiful track, isn't it? Love this one. And even when I met Salman Ali, the singer of the track, he immediately looked at me and said, I know Awaar aapka favorite gana hai. Lots of love going out to everyone sending in such beautiful, beautiful messages. Hemant saying Radio Ali, ek se ek gana badke tha. Ek se ek gana badke tha. Thank you so much. Big shouts going out to Jasmine as well, saying, why Guru, may she always keep you blessed. Oi, oi, oi, kya baat hai?
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0: such a beautiful one, isn't it? Big shouts going out to everyone locked in and listening. Shouts going out to Dill saying, Radio Wally, may the Almighty always bless you, give you plenty of happy moments in life, keep you smiling, keep you shining, and keep your energy as high as you. Oh, guys, you know what? Tonight you really have left me lost for words. I never ever thought you guys could chop me up. So much love coming in tonight. I really am overwhelmed. But you know what? All I got to say is you guys are the petrol to the energy that is happening tonight. Lots of love to you all. And let me remind you that Like Radio Network is exclusive radio partner of Manchester Indian Film Festival, which is running Home and a Colplex. Colplex is hosting three films, including All About Weddings. It's all happening on Saturday, the 18th of July. Now, we've got Neil Butt's debut film, which is a witty, messy and very human look into the Bengali film about weddings where friends, relatives and exes collide. So you know there's plenty of Mar Dhal Masala, Secret of the Summer, simmering away in the background, emotional wobbles and celebrations that aren't really as picture perfect as planned. It has won a special jury award at the Grange Sur Seni 2025. You can pick up tickets right now at cultplex.co.uk.
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0: 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It's definitely a mutual love. And talking of love and celebrations, Like Radio Network is very proud to be celebrating the annual Yatratra that's happening this Sunday from the SKSST Kenton Harrow Temple and ending at the Sri Swaminarayan Temple in Stanmore. Devotees will have the chance of pulling Lord Jagannath's chariot through the streets of Harrow and Brent with live on-air updates from our very own Ravi Sharma, Sarita Sabrawal and Ashwini from Leica Radio and Leica Radio Gold. 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
0: 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It is definitely one that I know you're going to love. 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
4: The voice that defined a complete era. The songs that touched millions. She's coming to London. Soon.
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0: such a beautiful track, isn't it? So many lovely messages coming in saying, Radio Wale, it's the classic Jurum Jab Koi Baat. We know it's your favourite, so we fully expected it tonight. Thank you so much. Rita Ji, lots of love going out to you as well. Chirag, thank you again for all the beautiful birthday wishes. Lots of love to you all. Jab Koi Baat. Time now, though, for something a little bit different for your Feel Good Track of the Hour. Because you know what? I can't let my birthday pass without thanking somebody who I owe my entire existence to.
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1: And exactly as Neha Kakkar just said, that's why I had to dedicate this last track to my mom, because uske bina main kahin pe bhi nahi hoti. 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But it is that time of the evening where I tell you how much I love you, but I got to be leaving you. But fikar na, my lovelies, because I'm leaving you with a beautiful track to celebrate Ranveer Singh and one of my favorite numbers of the 90s. 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The party will continue tomorrow because it's Friday, baby. But for now, good night, God bless. 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
2: The top stories this hour. The Prime Minister has been talking about how he'd like to be remembered after 2 years in the job and over a decade in politics.
3: As the person that saved the Labour Party, turned it into a party that could face the public again, we were found to be institutionally anti-Semitic. And we turned that around. It was 4.25 years from me taking over as leader of the Labour Party to walking into Downing Street.
2: He's been in Kyiv for one of his final engagements. Keir Starmer promised Volodymyr Zelensky that the UK would always stand by Ukraine. Tomorrow, Andy Burnham will be announced as the new Labour leader before the PM hands over the keys to Downing Street on Monday. Legislation's being introduced to ban the sale of high-caffeine energy drinks to under-16s in England. It'll apply to drinks containing more than 150 milligrams of caffeine per litre from April. Teenagers from 15 years old could be offered a meningitis B booster jab on the NHS. Health advisers are recommending the move following recent outbreaks. Meningitis Now CEO Dr. Tom Nutt explained in March how children born before May 2015 weren't offered the jabs as babies.
4: Unfortunately for this age group, so in other words teenagers and young adults, there is, if you like, a gap in the NHS vaccination schedule, and that's for protection against men B. Sadly, we see too many cases, too many deaths in universities each winter at the moment.
2: England manager Thomas Tuchel has hit back at critics after their 2-1 World Cup exit to holders Argentina in the semi-final, insisting the problem is a weakness in the English football DNA, which means players struggle to keep possession under pressure. The Germans received criticism for his defensive substitutions in Atlanta. England's Daniel Brown is just one shot off the lead after the first round of the Open Golf. He's on 4 under par, along with Sun Jae-im of South Korea, and just behind the American Jackson Suber at Royal Birkdale. Robert McIntyre's a stroke behind. And Bob Dylan's going on tour. The 85-year-old's announced UK dates, including 5 in London. From Sky News, I'm Stevie Shillinglaw.
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2: Top stories this hour. Sir Keir Starmer says he'll be walking out of Downing Street with pride as he prepares to leave office after being forced out by his own MPs. Speaking on his final trip to Ukraine as Prime Minister, he says the UK is in a better state now than when he took over. He added he's leaving the most high-profile job in the country for the most important one.
3: They're my pride and my joy. It's an unconditional love for my children. Of all the things I've done in my life, having our two children is by far the best thing.
2: Andy Burnham's replacing him next week. The US has confirmed it's begun a new wave of strikes on Iran for a sixth consecutive night. American officials say it's to further degrade Iranian military capabilities. Under-16s are to be banned from buying highly caffeinated drinks in England. Laws will kick in next April after a consultation last year. Police say an escaped prisoner is dangerous and shouldn't be approached as they confirm links to Manchester, London and Leeds. 20-year-old Marwan Juma went missing during a hospital transfer. Teenagers from 15 years old could be offered a meningitis B booster on the NHS. Health advisors are recommending the move following recent outbreaks. Tory leader Kemi Badenoch has a message for Argentina after some of their players held a banner claiming the Falkland Islands are theirs. It followed their 2-1 win over England in the World Cup semi-final.
4: It was a great game watching our players, but very painful to watch. I have a 9-year-old boy who's utterly bereft at the loss, winning for so long only to lose at the end. But winning a football match, I would say to Argentinians, does not mean you can have the Falklands. So hands off.
2: The government insists its commitment to the British territory is unwavering. Downing Street's backing calls for FIFA to investigate whether it broke its rules over political slogans. And England's cricketers have clinched a series-levelling 4-wicket win over India in the second one-day international. The two teams will meet again at Lord's on Sunday for the decider. From Sky News, I'm Stevie Shillinglaw.
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2: The top stories this hour. The Prime Minister has been talking about how he'd like to be remembered after 2 years in the top job and over a decade in politics.
3: As the person that saved the Labour Party, turned it into a party that could face the public again, we were found to be institutionally anti-Semitic. And we turned that around. It was 4.25 years from me taking over as leader of the Labour Party to walking into Downing Street.
2: He was in Kyiv for one of his final engagements. Sir Keir Starmer's promised Volodymyr Zelensky that the UK would always stand by Ukraine. Andy Burnham, meanwhile, will be announced as the new Labour leader later today before the PM hands over the keys to Downing Street on Monday. The US has confirmed it's begun a new wave of strikes on Iran for the sixth consecutive night. American officials say it's to further degrade Iranian military capabilities. Legislation is being introduced to ban the sale of high-caffeine energy drinks to under-16s in England. Anna Bates has the details.
4: Ministers call it decisive action to protect the health of children following a consultation towards the end of last year, which we're told showed significant support for an age restriction. It'll apply to drinks containing more than 150 milligrams of caffeine per litre, sold both in-store and online. They won't be available in vending machines either. Tea and coffee will be exempt. It's intended to come into force in April.
2: It's been recommended teenagers from 15 in the UK should be offered a vaccine on the NHS to protect against meningitis B. The advice follows a series of recent outbreaks, one of which left two teenagers dead in Kent. Thomas Tuchel's blamed England's DNA for their 2-1 World Cup semi-final defeat to Argentina. The manager says while he still believes his side can win a major tournament, they struggled to keep possession under pressure. And England's Daniel Brown is just one shot off the lead after the first round of the Open Golf. He's on 4 under par along with Soon Jin Lee of South Korea and just behind the American Jackson Suber at Royal Birkdale. From Sky News, I'm Stevie Shillinglaw.
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2: The top stories this hour. Sir Keir Starmer says he'll be walking out of Downing Street with pride as he prepares to leave office after being forced out by his own MPs. Speaking on his final trip to Ukraine as Prime Minister, he says the UK is in a better state now than when he took over. He added he's leaving the most high-profile job in the country for the most important one.
3: They're my pride and my joy. It's an unconditional love for my children. Of all the things I've done in my life, having our two children is by far the best thing.
2: Andy Burnham will be confirmed as Labour leader later today. Legislation's being introduced to ban the sale of high-caffeine energy drinks to under-16s in England. It'll apply to drinks containing more than 150 milligrams of caffeine per litre from April. Experts are recommending booster jabs at around 15 years old for those who had a meningitis B vaccine as a baby. The move follows a series of outbreaks recently, including one which killed two people in Kent earlier this year. A prisoner sentenced for attacking two women has escaped while being transferred for hospital treatment in Manchester. 20-year-old Marwan Juma also has links to Leeds and London and is thought to be a risk to himself and others. Greater Manchester Police Detective Superintendent Amber Wable has made this appeal to the public.
4: He was last been seen in the Radcliffe area just before 8pm on Tuesday evening of this week. We believe this male to be extremely dangerous. We ask people not to approach him, but to call 999 if they see him.
2: England manager Thomas Tuchel has blamed the country's footballing DNA for their World Cup exit. He's hit back at critics of his tactics in the 2-1 semi-final defeat to holders Argentina in Atlanta. But Tuchel insists he's committed to the role and can take the team to Euro 2028. And England's cricketers have clinched a series-levelling 4-wicket win over India in the second one-day international. The two teams will meet again at Lord's on Sunday for the decider. From Sky News, I'm Stevie Shillinglaw.
0: 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Let's return to the biggest hits all night on Leica Radio.